0: the Nightly Spirit and family, we are having a serious discussion tonight just about the capacity to love someone in a relationship who is broken. Do you feel that you have it in you to be able to love them anyway? Tell me your name and where you're calling from.
1: Gavin from Charlotte. I believe that all of us need therapists. I don't think that anyone is completely healed because brokenness happens every day. So I don't think that we have a choice but to love broken people.
0: I thank you. You know, the real question is love enough to heal somebody? Or is healing a personal journey that they have to take on their own? Sometimes you got to let people go heal and then come back and talk to them, you know? 1-877-345-7747. Deep discussion tonight in the chat room. Do you have the capacity to love someone who is fighting their own trauma, fighting their own demons, I would even say? Do you have the capacity to love someone who's broken? And I got last calls to 1-877-345-7747 for this chat room topic. 1-877-345-7747. 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
1: 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Love it, love it, love it.
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0: God is so good, and he is faithful enough to bless you and keep you. And I do believe that the Lord appreciates when you are willing, to love his children. Listen, I want to say that. I think the Lord appreciates you for being willing to love his child. But you've got to be honest with yourself and figure out if you're able. God knows we be willing, but are we able is the question. Do you have the capacity to love someone who's broken? Tell me your name and where you're calling from.
1: Yes, my name is Lisa. I'm calling from Baltimore, Maryland. My thoughts on this topic is it depends on the person. Now, I am firsthand witnessing this with my daughter who was broken but got married. And now her husband is having a really hard time with it. And now he's dumping it on me as well. So it depends on the person and how broken they are.
0: Yeah, love is a beautiful thing, family. It is. And I would like to say that if you've tried to love someone through their brokenness, I applaud you. I really do. I applaud you for being willing. And then there are some people that don't even know that they have the capacity, and God gives them the grace because God sent them to you. You know, there are different cases, different strokes for different folks. That's real talk. But I got this selfie session that I want to share with you coming up in about 15 minutes. I'm going to wrap this thing up with a bow for you. Okay. It's your girl, Darlene, on the Nightly Spirit.

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0: 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I believe. If God said it.
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2: 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Hey.

And family, listen, loving someone who is broken is not just a task, it's a test. And with this test, God might be trying to prove who you actually are. He might be trying to prove to you that, yes, you do have the capacity, but he might also be trying to prove to you that you are not God. You're just his child. This time and this moment is not whether or not you can heal them, but whether you can still love yourself while loving them. And the danger comes when you confuse compassion with commitment. It's not your job to carry their pain, fam. It's their job to heal their pain. Love them, but don't you lose yourself. If they're destined to heal, understand that God is going to do it, not you. And if you have to sacrifice your peace, your joy, or your worth to love them, then that's not love. That's bondage. So free them, free yourself, and trust. If it's meant to be, they'll heal and they'll come back whole. But even if they don't, you'll have your peace intact. And remember, love them, but don't lose yourself trying to fix them. All right? A big way. So hang in there with me, all right? On the Nightly Spirit.

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0: 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Enjoy Southern Soul with King George, 803 Fresh, and Fat Daddy. And party with DJ King Capri. The sellaway party. This is not your typical cruise. 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

0: Miss Hakima, and I'm calling from Raleigh, North Carolina.
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0: You guys are just absolutely awesome. Music is my serenity. That's my peace.
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is the Nightly Spirit, your girl Darlene and family. It is time for us to find out who has the off-the-record smash. And I just want to take this moment right now and just let you all know that I have something called Church After Party that we're launching in Atlanta, July the 15th. Shout out to my brother, Trendsetter Sense. We're going to have, like, oh my, I can't tell you. I can't tell you everything, but just remember, Church After Party, July 15th, Atlanta, Georgia. I'm going to reveal more later on, all right? But in this moment of stillness, I have an off-the-record smash that I think is going to bless your heart, soul, and your mind. Coming up in about 15 minutes, it's your girl, Darlene, on The Nightly Spirit.

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0: Tonightly Spirit, your girl Darlene. I was listening to this song today and it really took me into a place. The name of this song is Dwell. Here is Jay Todd on the Nightly Spirit.
1: Father, we lift our hands to you. We lift our lives to you. And we want you to invade our space.

0: just wait. Dwell. That is Jay Todd. Thank you for that song, Jay. It blessed me so much today. Get close to God, family. He's speaking and he's got all the answers. Yes, he who has an ear, let him hear what the Spirit of the Lord is saying to the church, because he's speaking. Coming up, Sybil Wilkes is going to join us with another news update. It's your girl, Darlene, on the Nightly Spirit.
1: 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Darlene, it's your girl, Darlene, Darlene, Darlene, Darlene. Darlene McCoy on the Nightly Spirit.
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0: 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It's time for our news update. Here's Sybil Wilkes.
1: It's Sybil Wilkes with what we need to know. Members of the white nationalist group Patriot Front sparked widespread online outrage after orchestrating a series of massed marches across the nation's capital this holiday weekend. Rows of men hiding their faces behind white fabric masks and sunglasses were filmed marching in tight cadence through the Washington metropolitan area and demonstrating directly on the steps of the U.S. Capitol. Critics accused the Trump administration of emboldening these organizations, which experts note originally formed in 2017 following the violent Unite the Right rally in Virginia. National Republican campaign committees are gearing up to flood upcoming midterm races with tens of millions of dollars following a major Supreme Court victory. This critical change is expected to heavily benefit the GOP's fundraising machine as they look to protect their narrow majorities in both the U.S. House and the Senate. I'm Sybil Wilkes. Be informed. Be empowered.
0: Thank you, Sybil Wilkes. See you soon, girl. Coming up, family, I got the Vintage Vault, a word for you, and family prayer. And y'all know I got a word for you, right? Stay right here, honey. I got something for you. Coming up next hour of the night.

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5: All right, family, I'm going into my vintage vault and getting Hezekiah Walker, London. My Health, from the vintage vault on the Nightly Spirit.

Psalms 121, 1 through 2 says, I will lift up my eyes to the hills of Jerusalem, from where my help comes. My help comes from the Lord who made heaven and earth. You know what, family? There are moments in time in our lives when the weight of life feels heavier than your strength. The diagnosis comes, or the bills pile up, or the relationship falls apart, or the grief won't let go, and the answers don't come to you fast enough. And family, if we're honest about these moments, sometimes we start looking everywhere else for help. And desperation, we just want answers, you know? We look to people. We'll even put our faith in politics and money and status and go on social media and doom scroll and just get distracted from where we need to be. But I want you to know that David asked a powerful question. He said, where does my help come from? Not where does my temporary relief come from? Not where does my comfort come from? But where does my help come from? Because there comes a point in our lives when you realize that some battles are too big for human solutions. You gotta have wisdom that people can't give. You gotta have peace that circumstances cannot provide. You need the kind of strength that doesn't come from your own reserves. Now, David reminded us that our help comes from the Lord, the creator of heaven and earth. And I want you to think about that tonight. You know, the one who hung the stars in place, the one who tells the oceans this far and no more. This is the God that created these mountains and the galaxies, and he created time himself. That is who's helping you and your situation, and you're not facing your challenges alone. It's the same God who sustained you yesterday that's sustaining you right now, today, through everything that you're going through. So I want you to stop looking down at the problem and start looking at the promise. Look to those hills that are higher than your fear. Look to those hills that are higher than your disappointment. Listen to the voice of God. Listen through those hills in the midst of your uncertainty, because your help is not coming from what you can see and what you're used to. Your help is coming from the God who sees everything. I want you to be encouraged tonight, family, okay? I'm gonna pray for us coming up in about 15 minutes. It's your girl, Darlene, on the Nightly Spirit.

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1: 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What I absolutely love about Darlene McCoy's show is that she represents for the women.
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Father, thank you so much for all that you are, for who you are. Thank you for helping us to get another moment in your presence. Thank you, God. And tonight we lift up our eyes above the problems that we have. And God, we place our focus back on you. When we feel overwhelmed, you are the rock that's higher than we are. And remind us that our help does not come from human strength. It comes from you, God, because you're the God that made heaven and earth. You made us. You have a plan for us. Your plan is to prosper us and to give us a hope and an expected end. And we believe that. So strengthen every weary heart tonight under the sound of my voice, God, and encourage every discouraged spirit and provide for every need that's represented tonight. I curse anxiety and fear and hopelessness from the throne room, from the authority of Jesus, Lord God, and we replace it with confidence in your faithfulness to us. I declare in the name of Jesus that we are not alone. We're not abandoned, God, and we're not without the help that we need. Our help is coming from you, and God, we declare that you're more than enough. In the name of Jesus, we pray. Amen, amen, and amen. Family, this ends another night of the Nightly Spirit. I want you to stay safe, stay blessed, and stay woke. Good night.

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1: With SRN News, I'm Jason Walker. The Trump administration plans to open a 500-bed holding center for migrant families and unaccompanied children awaiting removal from the United States. That facility will be next to a Louisiana airfield that has become the nation's largest hub of deportation plights. Democrat Graham Plattner facing calls to end his Senate bid in Maine. A woman who previously dated Plattner is accusing him of assault in 2021. Talk about investing. Following its debut on Wall Street, Elon Musk's rocket company SpaceX, now worth $2.1 trillion. That's roughly the same as Walmart, ExxonMobil, Bank of America, and IBM combined. And now SpaceX will join some high-profile stock indexes, including the NASDAQ, on Tuesday. SRN News.
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10: Here's your Tuscaloosa and West Alabama forecast. A chance of a shower or thunderstorm into sunrise, otherwise mostly clear, low 73. Some widely scattered storms Tuesday, otherwise hot, humid, typical July weather, 93 for the high. Tuesday night, we can't rule out one or two isolated storms. Overnight low, eventually down to 74. And then on Wednesday, again, maybe a few pop-up storms. Hot, humid, otherwise a high of 92. Friday, maybe an isolated storm, otherwise still hot, humid, lows mid-70s, a high in the mid-90s. This is meteorologist Mark Thibodeau from the Weather Channel for Townscore Media Tuscaloosa.
11: It's 75 degrees in Tuscaloosa.
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0: With SRN News, I'm Jason Walker. A tanker traveling off the coast of Oman in the Strait of Hormuz has caught fire after being hit by a projectile. United Kingdom Maritime Trade Operations Center says the tanker has been hit near Lima, Oman, in the Strait. It said the projectile hit the port side of the vessel. It is believed Iran is responsible. NATO members set to meet in Turkey over the next few days. High on the agenda, the ongoing war in Ukraine. Trump administration will be opening a 528-bed holding center for migrant families and unaccompanied children awaiting removal from the United States. Facility will be in Louisiana next to an old airfield. Strong day on Wall Street Monday. The Dow was up 155 points. SRN News.
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9: Here's your Tuscaloosa and West Alabama forecast. A chance of a shower or thunderstorm into sunrise, otherwise mostly clear, low of 73. Some widely scattered storms Tuesday, otherwise hot, humid, typical July weather, 93 for the high. Tuesday night, we can't rule out one or two isolated storms. Overnight low, eventually down to 74. And then on Wednesday, again, maybe a few pop-up storms. Hot, humid, otherwise a high of 92. Friday, maybe an isolated storm, otherwise still hot, humid, lows mid-70s, a high in the mid-90s. This is meteorologist Mark Thibodeau from the Weather Channel for Townscore Media, Tuscaloosa.
10: It's 74 degrees in Tuscaloosa.
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0: says that the greatest among us is the servant. 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
2: With SRN News, I'm Jason Walker. Nothing official yet, but Iranian state television says a liquefied natural gas tanker came under attack in the Strait of Hormuz after ignoring warnings. A tanker traveled into the strait, hit by a missile. United Kingdom says the vessel was hit on the port side, caught fire. There is no report on any overall damage. NATO members set to meet in Turkey over the next couple of days. High on the agenda, the war in Ukraine. President Trump will be holding talks with several key leaders. Venezuelans digging through the earthquake rubble in attempts to recover loved ones, as many of the international rescue teams have departed now. And anger is starting to rise on the government's response. Death toll, 3,535, but thousands more are missing and buried in the ruins. SRN News.
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8: Here's your Tuscaloosa and West Alabama forecast. A chance of a shower or thunderstorm into sunrise, otherwise mostly clear, low 73. Some widely scattered storms Tuesday, otherwise hot, humid, typical July weather, 93 for the high. Tuesday night, we can't rule out one or two isolated storms. Overnight low, eventually down to 74. And then on Wednesday, again, maybe a few pop-up storms. Hot, humid, otherwise a high of 92. Friday, maybe an isolated storm, otherwise still hot, humid, lows mid-70s, a high in the mid-90s. This is meteorologist Mark Thibodeau from the Weather Channel for Townscore Media Tuscaloosa.
9: It's 74 degrees in Tuscaloosa.
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1: With SRN News, I'm Jason Walker. NATO members set to meet in Ankara, Turkey over the next couple of days. High on the agenda, the ongoing war in Ukraine. President Trump will be holding talks with several key leaders. Russia, meanwhile, launching another missile and drone attack on Ukraine, killing at least 22 people, most of them civilians. Many of the dead are thought to be from the same apartment complex. Ukrainian leader Volodymyr Zelensky is expected to address the issue at the NATO summit. Venezuelans digging through the earthquake rubble in attempts to recover loved ones, as many of the international rescue teams are leaving, and anger rises over the government's response. The death toll right now from the earthquakes, officially 3,535. This is SRN News.
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0: It's 74 degrees in Tuscaloosa.
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2: This is not the first time that your back has been against the wall. 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

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That's what I'm asking, for you to come back to the stage of my life and do what you did last time. 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
1: The only Bishop Carlton Pearson. Thank you. Thank you, precious people. How many of you can say the Lord has done some good things for you? How many of you folks from out of town had a little attack of the devil just before you got here or came here? How many of you almost thought you weren't going to make it, but the Lord somehow brought you through? Look at somebody and say, the devil has won some battles, but he won't.

Now just stomp on them. 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I want you to remember this good old song, one of the songs my mom taught me when I was a little boy. She, if you know it, just catch on with me and sing it. It goes like this. 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

0: what the Lord has done for me. 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It would take all night long to tell you. Your hands one more time in his presence, everybody. Some of you can remember that there are a lot of the things you won't forget that he did for you, but there's still a lot of things the Lord took you through that you don't even understand. You don't even understand yet why you had to go through them. But you know you just went through it. And your soul looks back and kind of wonder how you even got over. Did you see yourself going through something, look like you were going to lose your mind, you were actually going to have a nervous breakdown, and somehow you flip the page and the Holy Ghost had brought you through that thing. And you ask the Lord why. But you got to know something. Some of the questions won't come. The answers won't come in this life. But a songwriter wrote a song that goes like this.
1: 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Listen, we're going to talk about everything that's going on in Tuscaloosa and the surrounding areas, even across the country. And guess what? 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I want you to call in to 205-752-4800. 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

0: With SRN News, I'm Jason Walker. NATO will showcase new military projects worth billions of dollars. That in an effort to convince President Trump that allies are boosting defense spending. Tuesday's event, called the Big Reveal, will see leaders announcing deals with defense companies. It's happening on the sidelines of that NATO summit in Turkey. President Trump is having a granite helipad built on the South Lawn, saying the landing area is needed to accommodate the more new and very powerful presidential choppers. A helipad cost about $6 million and will be funded entirely by Sikorsky. A woman has accused Maine Democratic Senate candidate Graham Plattner of sexual assault. Plattner has denied the allegations but says he'll consider the next step of his campaign. SRN News.
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4: Here's your Tuscaloosa and West Alabama forecast. A chance of a shower or thunderstorm into sunrise. Otherwise, mostly clear, low of 73. Some widely scattered storms Tuesday. Otherwise, hot, humid, typical July weather, 93 for the high. Tuesday night, we can't rule out one or two isolated storms. Overnight low, eventually down to 74. And then on Wednesday, again, maybe.

0: A few pop-up storms, hot, humid, otherwise a high of 92. Friday, maybe an isolated storm, otherwise still hot, humid, lows mid-70s, a high in the mid-90s. This is meteorologist Mark Thibodeau from the Weather Channel for Townscore Media, Tuscaloosa.
1: It's 74 degrees in Tuscaloosa.
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0: scripture says that the greatest among us is the servant. 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
2: With SRN News, I'm Jason Walker. The death toll of Venezuelan earthquakes has risen to 3,535. Thousands more, though, are missing and feared dead in the rubble. An estimated 17,000 people are homeless. Asian shares have retreated despite a rebound for AI stocks that lifted Wall Street on Monday. Tokyo's Nikkei lost almost 2%. Oil prices were up and U.S. futures were mixed. NATO talks lining up in Turkey this week. President Trump on hand. He'll be holding talks with a number of leaders. President Trump is also having a granite helipad built on the South Lawn, saying the landing area is needed to accommodate the new and very large and powerful presidential choppers. This is SRN News.
3: I love telling you about The Story of Everything, an incredible movie. 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It's a number so large, there aren't enough particles in the universe to write it all down. It's not philosophy, it's physics. I've been telling you about the powerful documentary, The Story of Everything. 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
6: Here's your Tuscaloosa and West Alabama forecast. A chance of a shower or thunderstorm into sunrise, otherwise mostly clear, low of 73. Some widely scattered storms Tuesday, otherwise hot, humid, typical July weather, 93 for the high. Tuesday night, we can't rule out one or two isolated storms. Overnight low, eventually down to 74. And then on Wednesday, again, maybe a few pop-up storms. Hot, humid, otherwise a high of 92. Friday, maybe an isolated storm, otherwise still hot, humid, lows mid-70s, a high in the mid-90s. This is meteorologist Mark Thibodeau from the Weather Channel for Townscore Media, Tuscaloosa.
7: It's 73 degrees in Tuscaloosa.
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Nobody gets an easy ride. We all have a cross to bear. But there's wisdom in the fire, and every moment is an opportunity. Embrace the journey.

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1: With SRN News, I'm Jason Walker. Miserable conditions in Venezuela, where the earthquake-torn nation has seen the death toll rise now to 3,535, and officials fear that number will climb dramatically. It is known some 17,000 people are homeless. NATO summit in Turkey, President Trump on hand. He'll also be holding individual talks with numerous leaders. Tough new law is now in effect in South Korea, and officials say it will be enforced. It allows punitive damages against news outlets and social media influencers for spreading false information. Asian shares have retreated despite a rebound for AI stocks that lifted Wall Street the day before. Tokyo's Nikkei lost 2%. SRN News.
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0: church or school. 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
4: Here's your Tuscaloosa and West Alabama forecast. A chance of a shower or thunderstorm into sunrise, otherwise mostly clear, low of 73. Some widely scattered storms Tuesday, otherwise hot, humid, typical July weather, 93 for the high. Tuesday night, we can't rule out one or two isolated storms. Overnight low, eventually down to 74. And then on Wednesday, again, maybe a few pop-up storms. Hot, humid, otherwise a high of 92. Friday, maybe an isolated storm, otherwise still hot, humid, lows mid-70s, a high in the mid-90s. This is meteorologist Mark Thibodeau from the Weather Channel for Townscore Media Tuscaloosa.
5: It's 73 degrees in Tuscaloosa.
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1: Our Father and our God, the giver of all good and perfect gifts, once again you have spared a few of your children to see the breaking of another day, a day that we have never seen before. You have been kind enough, our Father God, to send down an angel to stand by our bedsides throughout the night, kept watch on this old heartbeat of ours, and kept our blood running warm in our veins. Then touched us this morning with your finger of love and started us out on another day's journey. My Lord, as we come today, we cannot brag about our goodness. We cannot brag about how righteous we have lived. Yet we cannot complain, my Father God, for thou hast been so good to us. Lord, as we come today, we pray that thou wouldest just lend the listening ear to the prayers of thy servants this morning. Lord, we pray today that you would accept our humble gratitude. Search our deceitful hearts, for we know that somewhere along the way we have engaged in conversations that are not worthy of your children. Somewhere along the way we've gone wrong, we've done wrong, we've gotten out of the pathway of duty. But Lord God, my Master, thou hast said in thy word that if we pray and call upon your holy and righteous name and confess our sin, that you would be just to forgive us. Blot them out today, my Lord. Cast them in yonder sea of forgetfulness, where they'll sink there somehow and dissolve and be washed on out into the seas of infinity, never to rise and trouble your children in this world, nor condemn us at yonder judgment bar. My God, we come this morning, we pray that thou wouldest bless the sick and afflicted everywhere. Walk down the aisles of hospitals and down the hallways of institutions of suffering throughout the land. We pray, my God, that you will somehow lay your hand upon those whose fevers are running high, those who cannot turn over this morning for aching muscles, those, my Father God, whose blood have gone too high and whose hearts are out of rhythm. Lord God, somehow in some way we pray that thou wouldest visit those who are afflicted today. Stand by the bedside of the old folk in rest homes throughout the land today. Let them know that old Christians never die, that they just sleep away in thee. Bless those who are in orphan homes throughout the land. Bless the man on his job this morning who cannot see his way out of his economic condition. Bless the young

0: And a pleasant good morning to you, Mr. and Mrs. Tuscaloosa, and the children, too. And welcome on board your Tuesday morning's edition of Information and Inspiration, Early Morning Gospel with Brother Jay. I want you to call a friend, call a neighbor, and tell them that Brother Jay is on the air everywhere on this terrific Tuesday morning, a day that we've never seen before. And when this day ends, we will not, we shall not visit this day again. This is the day that the Lord has made. Let us rejoice and be glad in it. And it's time for you to get those planks on the floor. It's Tuesday morning. Yeah, that's a signal for you to be getting those planks on the floor and looking alive for another wonderful day of information and inspiration. I want to say a pleasant good morning to all of our many Christian friends and saints across America, and welcome in on this terrific Tuesday morning.
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0: 790 WTSK The Truth and Praise, 93.3 FM, and the late Lee Williams there in those spiritual QCs to get us underway for another fantastic morning of inspiration and information. I want to say a pleasant good morning to my sidekick out there, Brother Earl Lee Harlan. He's bright-eyed and bushy-tailed as usual. And another one of my good friends, Brother MC. He's up and about on this terrific Tuesday morning. And to all of our many Christian friends and saints across America, good morning. It's a terrific Tuesday morning. Let's continue with more great gospel, if you don't mind.
1: For somebody that's going through something right now.

0: Fast is over. Want to say a pleasant good morning again to all of our many Christian friends and saints everywhere, such as that non-singing Lillian Black and her companion over there, Brother Melvin, this morning. Also to that blessed Betty Halbert and all those present and retired school teachers out there, and all of my weeping Maryites tuned in on another morning of great gospel music emanating from this great radio station. I also want to say a pleasant good morning to Sister Mary Hudson and those Beulahites there. They're walking and talking on the Riverwalk. They'll be heading back up the hill, moving as fast as those buddies will carry them on a Tuesday morning. And just a pleasant good morning to each and every one of you out there. And thank you so very much for being there. Listen.
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0: Yeah, that's Kevin LaVar there in Your Destiny. My, my, my. I want to remind you of your Bible scripture for today. Comes from the book of Joshua, chapter 7, verse 1. That's Joshua, chapter 7, verse 1. Write that down somewhere now where you can get it, because you might need it a little after 6 o'clock on this morning as we unveil our Bible trivia question for today. Good morning, radio family.
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2: With SRN News, I'm Jason Walker. Explosions have rocked Damascus as French President Emmanuel Macron was meeting with Syrian President Ahmad al-Sharia. Now, Syria's interior ministry says at least 18 people have been wounded. Those blasts coming near the Four Seasons Hotel where Macron reportedly is staying. NATO showcasing military projects worth literally billions of dollars to convince President Trump in the next couple of days that allies are boosting defense spending. Spokesman says they're highlighting the critical importance of translating economic power into military capabilities. Death count in Venezuela, more than 3,500. Those numbers, though, likely to climb. Authorities say the earthquakes nearly 2 weeks ago have left 17,000 people homeless. This is SRN News.
3: Hey, did you know the odds of our universe have

0: The exact physical constants needed for life is 1 in 10 to the power of 10 to the power of 123rd. That's a number so large there aren't enough particles in the universe to write it down. It's not philosophy, it's physics. I've been telling you about the new documentary called The Story of Everything, and it's now available through streaming online. 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

It's my testimony in all that I go through. Somebody said, why

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1: Here's your Tuscaloosa and West Alabama forecast. A chance of a shower or thunderstorm into sunrise, otherwise mostly clear, low of 73. Some widely scattered storms Tuesday, otherwise hot, humid, typical July weather, 93 for the high. Tuesday night, we can't rule out one or two isolated storms. Overnight low, eventually down to 74. And then on Wednesday, again, maybe a few pop-up storms. Hot, humid, otherwise a high of 92. Friday, maybe an isolated storm, otherwise still hot, humid, lows mid-70s, a high in the mid-90s. This is meteorologist Mark Thibodeau from the Weather Channel for Townscore Media Tuscaloosa.
2: It's 72 degrees in Tuscaloosa.
3: Thank you very much there, James Spann, the weatherman. 72 degrees at street level on this terrific Tuesday morning. I want to remind you of our Bible scripture for today. It comes from the book of Joshua, chapter 7, verse 1. Good morning, radio family. It's time for you to get those planks on the floor. Now, that's a signal for you to be getting those planks on the floor and looking alive. Good morning, everybody.
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He cannot fail. Say it again. Tell him there is no failure. Say it like you believe it. There is no failure in God. Listen. I wish you could see yourself in the future. I wish you could see yourself. You're doing better.

0: Yeah, that's William Murphy there. Brand new music and no failure in God. Say, I want to remind you that the Thank God for Jesus Inspirational Bible Game will be played today and every Tuesday at the Somerville Apartments, 5701 McFarland Boulevard East, here in the city of Tuscaloosa, from 12 noon until 1 o'clock p.m. Pastor Johnny Ray Lewis and Dr. Harriet Lewis are the facilitators, and they're looking forward to seeing you there on today. And remember to thank God for Jesus. Good morning, radio family.
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0: Yeah, that's Donnie and Yolanda there in the prayer. My, my, my. At 5:54 a.m. in the city. Want to say a pleasant good morning to Brother Cooks and his crew down there in Mobile, Alabama, in the government building. They're putting the final touches on the cleanup on this morning. And he says, Brother Jay, we've got you ringing throughout the building down here, and you certainly sound mighty fine on this terrific Tuesday morning. Thank you very much there, Brother Cooks and crew, down there in Mobile, Alabama. So happy to have you there at North Water Street on this terrific Tuesday morning. Listen.
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And welcome back in to hour number two of Early Morning Gospel with the old man, Brother Jay, for a terrific Tuesday morning. A great day to be alive, wouldn't you say?

Want to say a terrific Tuesday morning to my environmental services workers over there at Norport DCH this morning. And also to Sister Pam Ellis and the crew down in the laboratory over there. Got us on real loud this morning, and I love it. Yes, I do.

0: Yeah, that's Michaela there in Give Me You at 6:07 a.m. in the morning time. And now it's time for our morning Bible trivia question. I've got a real no-brainer for you on today. Quick, simple, and to the point. What language was the Bible first written? What language was the Bible first written? If you know the answer to the trivia question this morning, and you really should know it without really thinking very hard, give me a call at area code 205-752-4800 is the number, and I'm standing by waiting for your calls. What language was the Bible first written? Good morning, radio family.
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0: Yeah, that's Marita Brown Clark there, one of those Clark sisters. And it's not over until God says it's over. Want to say a pleasant good morning to some folks who are real smart on this terrific Tuesday morning. That Elidie Lois Coleman, she knew the answer to the trivia question. What language was the Bible first written? Also, Sister Thelma Jemison, Brother Early Harlan, Sister Denise McElwee, she's on it this morning. McElwee, you got it. Brother Danny and Sister Elizabeth Williams, and that baby that finally is going off to sleep this morning, and they can get some rest. Also, that down home Derek Prince, along with Sister Sabir Steele, way down yonder in Forkland on this morning. Sister Glenda Heitch, Brother Wiley Dunson, and Sister Johnny Roberson, one of my walk-in biblical encyclopedias. And if you know something, give me a call. Area code 205-752-4800 is the number as we continue with more great gospel music. 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
2: Here's your Tuscaloosa and West Alabama forecast. Watch for patchy fog this morning. Afterwards, sunshine and hot weather, 93. Light westerly breeze and a chance for an afternoon thunderstorm with a muggy low tonight down to 74. Wednesday and Thursday remaining hot, low 90s. Sunny skies, continued chances for afternoon storms. Keep that umbrella handy. Looks like the pattern's going to continue right on into the weekend. Richard DeWetting of the Weather Channel for Town Square Media, Tuscaloosa.
3: It's 72 degrees in Tuscaloosa.
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13: SRN News, I'm Rich Thomason in Washington. President Trump on his way to join other NATO leaders holding their annual summit, this time in Turkey, getting the allies to increase their defense spending has been one of the president's top priorities. If it's not the Iranians, it's their proxies stirring up more trouble in the Strait of Hormuz. A tanker traveling off the coast of Oman caught on fire after being hit by a projectile. Iranian state TV says the liquefied natural gas tanker was attacked after ignoring warnings. A preliminary hearing for accused Charlie Kirk assassin Tyler Robinson is to continue later today. And calls are growing within his own party for Democrat Graham Platner to drop out of the U.S. Senate race in Maine. On top of all of the other allegations, now there's a woman who's accusing Platner of sexual assault. He denies the allegation. Dow futures up 88 points. More details at SRNNews.com.
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0: Yeah, that's Sister Dorothy Norwood there. And I tell you, she hit the nail on the proverbial head this morning. It is praying time and not playing time. My, my, my, my. At 6:40 a.m. in the city, our Bible trivia question this morning, what language was the Bible first written? And the key word there is first written. And I want to thank Sister Pat Finch from over there in Columbus, Georgia. She called back with the answer to the trivia question after that dynamic prayer this morning. I also want to say a pleasant good morning and thank you to my Ting Tong Bell lady. She's got the smarts this morning. Also, that mystery lady with the microwave telephone. And Sister Mary Martin Clay, my eyes in the sky in Rosedale. She's on it this morning. And my big sister, Sister Netra Thomas, and also Sister Brenda Davis, and Sister Dorothy Jones. And if you know the answer to this trivia question, give me a call, area code 205-752-4800 is the number, and it's a really a no-brainer on this morning.
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0: spite of.
1: Yeah, that's Evangelist Shirley Caesar there in All of the Glory. My. I tell you, we're having a good time with the Bible trivia on this morning. Want to say a pleasant good morning to some more smart folks who know something on this terrific Tuesday. Brother William Winters, also Brother MC, and my good friend, Sister Alice Ingram in the tower this morning. And want to say a pleasant good morning to everybody over there in Clare Verner Tower on this morning, sitting up on the hill overlooking the magnificent Warrior River. Also to Sister Angie Richardson this morning. Was happy to hear from her. And if you know something, let me hear from you. Good morning, radio family.
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2: Good morning. Here's one of the top stories we're following for you this hour. Two people have been found dead in Brookwood, and what authorities are investigating is a double homicide on Monday afternoon. The victims were discovered on Alabama Junction Road. The Tuscaloosa Violent Crimes Unit does say that the deaths were apparent foul play. No other details have been released at this time. Click TuscaloosaThread.com for more West Alabama news, sports, and weather coverage all throughout the day. 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
3: This report is
4: Tuscaloosa traffic now from the Townsend Nissan Traffic Center. We are moving a little slower on Skyland at Hargrove Road. It looks like that's just entrance and exit delays there, as well as right at 36th Avenue on Skyland Boulevard. That's also just slowing down just a bit for you, not too much. Now 2059, wide open and green for go from University to Joe Malisham and beyond. With your Tuscaloosa traffic now, I'm Tammy
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6: Here's your Tuscaloosa and West Alabama forecast. Watch for patchy fog this morning. Afterwards, sunshine and hot weather, 93. Light westerly breeze and a chance for an afternoon thunderstorm with a muggy low tonight down to 74. Wednesday and Thursday remaining hot, low 90s. Sunny skies, continued chances for afternoon storms. Keep that umbrella handy. Looks like the pattern's going to continue right on into the weekend. Richard DeWetting of the Weather Channel for Town Square Media, Tuscaloosa.
7: It's 72 degrees in Tuscaloosa.
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to say a pleasant good morning to Sister Brenda Sanders, and she answered the trivia question. And again, I just love her spirit.

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1: With SRN News, I'm Rich Thomason in Washington. Iran State TV says a tanker was hit by some sort of missile off Oman after ignoring warnings about the route it was taking through the Strait of Hormuz. The strike setting off a fire on board the natural gas tanker. President Trump has arrived in Turkey now. He'll be attending the annual NATO summit being held this year in Ankara. Long road to recovery for earthquake-ravaged Venezuela. Some 17,000 people have been left homeless following the twin earthquakes last month. The Americans' dream of a World Cup title has evaporated with a 4-1 loss to Belgium. The loss came on the heels of President Trump's successful intervention on behalf of a suspended member of Team USA. And a preliminary hearing for accused Charlie Kirk assassin Tyler Robinson will resume today. Dow futures up 135 points. More details at srnnews.com.
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And welcome back in, radio family, to hour number three of Early Morning Gospel with the old man, Brother Jay, on this terrific Tuesday morning. A great day to be alive.

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3: 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Good morning, Tuscaloosa and West Alabama. 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Suffer little children to come unto me, for such be the kingdom of God. With profound sympathy, the staff and management of Will's Funeral Service sadly inform you of the passing of baby angel Kaiser Harris. Graveside services for baby angel Kaiser Harris will be held on Wednesday, July the 8th at 11 a.m. from the beautiful West Highland Memorial Gardens Babyland, with Will's Funeral Service in charge of all arrangements. Being called from labor to reward, with profound sympathy, the staff and management of Will's Funeral Service sadly inform you of the passing of Mr. George Lee Porter III. Memorial services for Mr. George Lee Porter III will be held on Thursday, July the 9th at 12 noon from the main chapel of Will's Funeral Service, Northport, Alabama. Yours truly, Joe C. Wills, will officiate. Will's Funeral Service in charge of all arrangements. Being called from labor to reward with profound sympathy the staff and management of Will's Funeral Service sadly inform you of the passing of Mrs. Keandra Little. Funeral services for Miss Keandra Little will be held on Saturday, July the 11th at 11 a.m. from the main chapel of Will's Funeral Service, Northport, Alabama. Yours truly, Joe C. Wills, will officiate. Interment will follow in the Cedar Oak Memorial Park, Tuscaloosa, Alabama, with Will's Funeral Service in charge of all arrangements. And the remains of Mrs. Keandra Little will become viewable to the public beginning on Friday from 12 noon until 5 p.m. in the main parlor of the Funeral Service, Northport, Alabama. Will's Funeral Service in charge of all arrangements. Being called from labor to reward with profound sympathy, the staff and management of Will's Funeral Service sadly inform you of the passing of Miss Rosa Spann. Funeral services for Miss Rosa Spann will be held also on Saturday, July the 11th at 1 p.m. from the main chapel of Will's Funeral Service, Northport, Alabama. Will's Funeral Service in charge of all arrangements. And the remains of Miss Rosa Spann will become viewable to the public beginning on Friday.

0: Melody Steward, the beloved wife of Bishop Johnny K. Steward. Funeral services for Mother Melody Steward will be held also on Saturday, July the 11th at 11 a.m. from the 19th Street Pentecostal Rapture Church, Tuscaloosa, Alabama. Pastor Hugh Kelly Sr. will officiate. Intermat Will Paula in the Cedar Oak Memorial Park, Tuscaloosa, Alabama, with Will's funeral service in charge of all arrangements. And the remains of Mother Melody Steward will become viewable to the public beginning on Friday, July the 10th, from 12 noon until 5 p.m. in the main parlor of Will's funeral service, Northport, Alabama. Also, the remains of Mother Melody Steward will lie in state in the sanctuary of the 19th Street Pentecostal Rapture Church from 10 a.m. until time of service. Also, the remains of Mother Melody Steward, the family will receive friends on Friday evening at the 19th Street Pentecostal Rapture Church from 6 p.m. until 7 p.m. Will's funeral service in charge of all arrangements. And we'll be back with more funeral announcements.
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0: Again, we want to remind you to join us on our brand new and improved website, which is at willsfuneralservice.net. 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As we continue with more funeral announcements, being called from labor to reward with profound sympathy, the staff and management of Will's Funeral Service sadly inform me of the passing of Mr. George Porter III.

funeral arrangements for Mr. George Porter III will be announced later by Will's Funeral Service of Northport, Alabama. Being called from labor to reward with profound sympathy, the staff and management of Will's Funeral Service sadly inform you of the passing of Mr. LeMarion Green. Complete funeral arrangements for Mr. LeMarion Green will be announced later by Will's Funeral Service of Northport, Alabama. Being called from labor to reward with profound sympathy, the staff and management of Will's Funeral Service sadly inform you of the passing of Mr. Trent Spencer. Complete funeral arrangements for Mr. Trent Spencer will be announced later by Will's Funeral Service of Northport, Alabama. Suffer little children to come unto me, for such be the kingdom of God. With profound sympathy, the staff and management of Will's Funeral Service sadly inform you of the passing of baby angel Sophia Howard. Complete funeral arrangements for baby angel Sophia Howard will be announced later by Will's Funeral Service of Northport, Alabama. Being called from labor to reward with profound sympathy, the staff and management of Will's Funeral Service sadly inform you of the passing of Mr. Cleotha King. Complete funeral arrangements for Mr. Cleotha King will be announced later by Will's Funeral Service of Northport, Alabama. Being called from labor to reward with profound sympathy, the staff and management of Will's Funeral Service sadly inform you of the passing of Miss Bernice Sanders. Complete funeral arrangements for Miss Bernice Sanders will be announced later by Will's Funeral Service of Northport, Alabama. Being called from labor to reward with profound sympathy, the staff
and management of Will's Funeral Service sadly inform you of the passing of Mr. Johnny Noble and the beloved son, Master King Noble. Complete funeral arrangements for Mr. Johnny Noble and the beloved son, Master King Noble, will be announced later by Will's Funeral Service of Northport, Alabama. And as always, to the bereaved Noble, to the bereaved Sanders, to the bereaved King, to the bereaved Howard, to the bereaved Spencer, to the bereaved Green, to the bereaved Porter, to the bereaved Steward, to the bereaved Span, to the bereaved Little, to the bereaved Porter, to the bereaved Harris, and to all bereaved families, coming from the staff and management of Will's Funeral Service, I am Joe C. Will, extending our heartfelt sympathy. Thank you very much, Brother Jay.

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3: Tuscaloosa traffic now from the Townsend Nissan Traffic Center. We've got some trouble on McFarland right now as you travel on that southwest lane there at 13th Street. Do watch out for an accident. Actually, the southeast lane, that is, at 13th Street. But it is causing only slight slow-ups, nothing too tight. Also moving on Skyland Boulevard. Well, you're not doing too badly here in between McFarland and 69. Only tapping on the brakes briefly. With your Tuscaloosa traffic now, Tammy Thomas.
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1: Here's your Tuscaloosa and West Alabama forecast. Watch for patchy fog this morning. Afterwards, sunshine and hot weather, 93. Light westerly breeze and a chance for an afternoon thunderstorm with a muggy low tonight down to 74. Wednesday and Thursday remaining hot, low 90s. Sunny skies, continued chances for afternoon storms. Keep that umbrella handy. Looks like the pattern's going to continue right on into the weekend. Richard DeWedding of the Weather Channel for Town Square Media, Tuscaloosa.
6: It's 73 degrees in Tuscaloosa.
7: With SRN News, I'm Rich Thomason in Washington. Iran State TV says a tanker was hit by some sort of missile off Oman after ignoring warnings about the route it was taking through the Strait of Hormuz. The strike setting off a fire on board the natural gas tanker. President Trump has arrived in Turkey now. He'll be attending the annual NATO summit being held this year in Ankara. Long road to recovery for earthquake-ravaged Venezuela. Some 17,000 people have been left homeless following the twin earthquakes last month. The Americans' dream of a World Cup title has evaporated with a 4-1 loss to Belgium. The loss came on the heels of President Trump's successful intervention on behalf of a suspended member of Team USA. And a preliminary hearing for accused Charlie Kirk assassin Tyler Robinson will resume today. Dow futures up 135 points. More details at srnnews.com.
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14: Because I've got something on the inside. 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And oh, what a change in my life. Hey.

0: into my heart. Now, if there's anybody here that don't know Jesus, you need to meet him. 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When Jesus comes in, a new life begins. Hey, hey, hey.
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4: Oh, come on, give God praises up in here. How many know God is worthy to be praised? How many know Babylon is coming down? Babylon was always known as a heathen nation that would have the people of God under suppression. In Babylon, there were territorial demons, spirits of bondage. Oh, but God would take the heat out of the fire. He would calm down the lion in the lion

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to say a pleasant good morning, Tuesday morning, to one of my walking biblical encyclopedias out there, Sister Mary Jean Jackson. She answered that trivia question this morning, the no-brainer

0: want to thank all of you who weighed in on the trivia question this morning. What language was the Bible first written? And, of course, we know that it was first written in Hebrews. Join us again tomorrow morning, a little after 6 o'clock, for another exciting Bible trivia question. Let's check on the latest news with Don Hartley from the Tuscaloosa Thread. 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
2: Good morning. Here's one of the top stories we're following for you this morning. Both Alabama and Auburn are urging Washington lawmakers to reconsider the Protect College Sports Act. The act would set guidelines to name image and likeness rights, enforce transfer rules, and protect student-athlete health and safety. However, UA, AU, and Senator Tommy Tuberville say it's not a good bill. 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
3: Tuscaloosa traffic now from the Townsend Nissan Traffic Center. Still looking at this collision on McFarland. Now, this is going to affect your both in both lanes right around 13th Street. And we've also got some heavies on 15th Street on the westbound hookup to McFarland as well. Now, traveling on 2059, that's still wide open from University to Joe Malisham and Lurleen Wallace. Not seeing any severe delays here from 15th to McFarland. With your Tuscaloosa traffic now, I'm Tammy
4: at the weather.
5: Here's your Tuscaloosa and West Alabama forecast. Watch for patchy fog this morning. Afterwards, sunshine and hot weather, 93. Light westerly breeze and a chance for an afternoon thunderstorm with a muggy low tonight down to 74. Wednesday and Thursday remaining hot, low 90s. Sunny skies, continued chances for afternoon storms. Keep that umbrella handy. Looks like the pattern's going to continue right on into the weekend. Richard DeWedding of the Weather Channel for Town Square Media, Tuscaloosa.
6: It's 74 degrees in Tuscaloosa.
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Well, radio family, welcome back in to hour number four of Early Morning Gospel, information and inspiration on a terrific Tuesday morning. I'm Brother Jay, and I'll be along with you for the ride, children. And what a ride it's been, and what a ride it's going to be.

Well, children, it's medicine time right now. Minister Ernest Franklin from way back yonder. Get right with God.

also want to say a pleasant good morning to Sister Angela Bibbins and to Sister Susan Simon and all of my cheese drivers out there. It'll be soon time for you to get behind the cheese, young ladies.

Want to send this one out to Sister Joyce Lowe Stewart and that treetop angel out there this morning. Also to always beautiful Annie Burks and crew this morning. Go mess around here this morning and have a little church.

0: Diamond 90, WTSK, The Truth and Praise, 93.3 FM. Say the Greater Macedonia of Tuscaloosa says, join them every Sunday at 10 o'clock a.m. for Sunday school, 11 o'clock a.m. morning worship service, and on Wednesday nights at 6 o'clock p.m. they have a most dynamic Bible study. The GMBC is located at 1629 Martin Luther King Jr. Boulevard here in the city, and Pastor Kerry L. Collins says, come on over to Greater Macedonia. My. And taking a look at another piece of our church and community news this morning, the Victorious Life Ministries of my cousin, Minister Elder Christopher Taylor, will be on this coming Saturday morning at 10:45 a.m. Victorious Life Ministries Church will be having Sunday morning services every first and third Sundays at 10:45 a.m. and Sunday evening services every second Sunday at 3 o'clock p.m. Of course, Elder Taylor is in charge of all services. Elder Christopher Taylor is the pastor and overseer, and he says, come expecting not only a move of God, but a mighty move of God. They're located at 3333 17th Street here in the city. And of course, as I've told you a couple of two or three times before, Elder Christopher Taylor is the overseer. And if you'd like to talk with Elder Taylor, call him right now at area code 205-242-7997. And you don't have to be ashamed to tell him that his first cousin, Brother Jay, told you to do so. That's the Victorious Life Ministries of Elder Christopher Taylor. I want to remind you, a sick call and prayer request coming up at the bottom of this hour. So start making out that list of all of those that you know of who are sick, shut in, bereaved, and desire prayer on this morning.
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Praise 93.3 and 790 WTSK, the truth. 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

0: For Satan not the assembling of ourselves together, the church family of the St. John AME Zion Church, located at 2400 39th Avenue Northeast out there in the Holt community, invites you to all of their services. 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Let's check on the traffic with Tammy Thomas. 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
3: Tuscaloosa traffic now from the Townsend Nissan Traffic Center. We've got some slow and go traffic on or at the intersection of McFarland and Lurleen Wallace 69. Also, as you travel on McFarland, we had some earlier accident right around 15th Street. It looks like they've cleared that out of your way. And otherwise, traffic is moving pretty smooth on Skyland, not seeing any severe delays between 2059 and 69. With your Tuscaloosa traffic
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5: Here's your Tuscaloosa and West Alabama forecast. Watch for patchy fog this morning. Afterwards, sunshine and hot weather, 93. Light westerly breeze and a chance for an afternoon thunderstorm with a muggy low tonight down to 74. Wednesday and Thursday remaining hot, low 90s. Sunny skies, continued chances for afternoon storms. Keep that umbrella handy. Looks like the pattern's going to continue right on into the weekend. Richard DeWetting of the Weather Channel for Town Square Media, Tuscaloosa.
2: It's 79 degrees in Tuscaloosa.
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0: News. I'm Rich Thomason in Washington. It is wheels down for President Trump. He's in Turkey now, site of this year's annual NATO summit. Alliance leaders will strive to convince him that they are committed to spending more on defense. International shipping that remains subject to attack in the Strait of Hormuz. A tanker caught fire off the coast of Oman after it was hit by some sort of missile, presumably fired by Iran. Calls are growing within his own party for Democrat Graham Platner to step down as the U.S. Senate candidate in Maine. On top of other allegations, now a woman is accusing Platner of sexual assault. Millions in the mid-Atlantic and the Northeast facing another day of rain as floodwaters and the threat of flooding persist. On Wall Street this morning, the Dow futures 134 points higher, NASDAQ futures down 267. More details, srnnews.com.
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0: God's got a blessing.
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0: Everybody say that with me. God's got a blessing.
1: God's got a blessing.
0: If you really believe.

0: 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Come on, say, God's got a blessing.
1: God's got a blessing.

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Thank you, God. You've been good to us. Kept us from the early rocking of our cradles up until this present time. God, we thank you because you've made yourself known to us at an early age, and you've blessed us up until this point. But Lord, there's somebody that is under the sound of my voice that don't know you. Somebody trying to find relief in alcohol. Someone's trying to find relief through drugs. Somebody's looking for love in all the wrong places. God, we ask that you would look on them now in the name of Jesus. Look on that alcoholic, God. Look on that drug addict. God, we ask that you would take the taste from their very mouth in the name of Jesus. God, we know that you're able today. We know that there's nothing too hard for you. You can do anything but fail. God, take the very desire from out of their

have no authority, but we stand in victory by the blood that was shed on Calvary, and we say yes to your will, God. Yes to your way.

to break a little piece of this one off for Sister Cynthia Jones out there. She's a little under the weather this morning, but I've got full confidence that she's going to get on top of it. Glory! Glory!

0: Amen, amen, and thank God for Jesus. Got a reason to praise him this morning, children. What about you, huh? Let's check on the latest news with Don Hartley from the Tuscaloosa Thread. 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
2: Good morning. Here's one of the top stories we're following for you this morning. Both Alabama and Auburn are urging Washington lawmakers to reconsider the Protect College Sports Act. 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
4: Tuscaloosa traffic now from the Townsend Nissan Traffic Center. We are moving with a purpose on the Tuscaloosa freeways and side streets. Taking a look here at Skyland Boulevard, a little patchy from time to time between 2059 and 69. That's only stoplight delays. And on 15th Street, same situation here in both directions between 10th and Lurleen Wallace and 25th Street. Also moving on Lurleen Wallace, that's not too shabby at all at the McFarland intersection and beyond. With your Tuscaloosa traffic now, Tammy, Tom.
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5: Here's your Tuscaloosa and West Alabama forecast. Watch for patchy fog this morning. Afterwards, sunshine and hot weather, 93. Light westerly breeze and a chance for an afternoon thunderstorm with a muggy low tonight down to 74. Wednesday and Thursday, remaining hot, low 90s. Sunny skies, continued chances for afternoon storms. Keep that umbrella handy. Looks like the pattern's going to continue right on into the weekend. Richard DeWetting of the Weather Channel for Town Square Media, Tuscaloosa.
6: It's 81 degrees in Tuscaloosa.
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17: Oh, come on, give God praises up in here. How many know God is worthy to be praised? How many know Babylon is coming down? Babylon was always known as a heathen nation that would have the people of God under suppression. In Babylon, there were territorial demons, spirits of bondage. Oh, but God would take the heat out the fire. He would calm down the lion in the lion den. And I come to encourage you under the sound of my voice, Babylon.

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1: With SRN News, I'm Rich Thomason in Washington. President Trump arrived in Turkey a few hours ago, joining other NATO leaders at their annual summit in Ankara and getting the allies to increase their defense spending, one of Mr. Trump's top priorities. He says he'll also be talking about Russia's war in Ukraine and hopes of ending it soon. If it's not the Iranians, it's their proxies causing trouble in the Strait of Hormuz. A tanker traveling off the coast of Oman caught on fire after being struck by some sort of missile. Iranian state TV says the liquefied natural gas tanker was attacked after ignoring warnings. A preliminary hearing for accused Charlie Kirk assassin Tyler Robinson is to continue today, and calls are growing within his own party for Democrat Graham Platner to drop out of the U.S. Senate race in Maine. The opening bell sounding on Wall Street, stocks opening mixed. To more details, srnnews.com.
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Yeah, that's Ron Carter there and Ricky Diller to open up the final hour of early morning gospel for this terrific Tuesday. I'm Brother Jay, and we've been along with you since before 5 o'clock a.m. on this morning. Want to invite you to join us every morning, Monday through Friday. We're here with early morning gospel. Say, I want to remind you that the Thank God for Jesus Inspirational Bible Game is being played at the Somerville Apartments, 5701 McFarland Boulevard East here in the city, on today and every Tuesday from 12 noon until 1 p.m. Come have fun, fellowship, and win prizes. Pastor Johnny Ray Lewis, along with Dr. Harriet Lewis, are the two facilitators of this activity. That's Big Bible Game Day today at the Somerville Apartments, 5701 McFarland Boulevard here in the city. And they'll be at that same location each Tuesday from 12 noon until 1. Just another helpful hint of information from your information and inspiration station, 790 WTSK, The Truth and Praise, 93.3 FM. 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

0: little medicine for you this morning, children, and I'm going to let that alone before I mess around here and get happy on a Tuesday morning. Taking a look at some more of our church and community news, come join the Women of Favor Ministry Praise, Worship, and Testimony Service. Everyone is invited. Come experience an evening of heartfelt praise, uplifting worship, and powerful testimonies as we gather together in faith on this coming Thursday, July the 9th, 2026 at 6 o'clock p.m. at the New Harvest Community Worship Center, 1910 14th Avenue here in the city of Tuscaloosa. Pastor Anderson and First Lady Tina Walker will be the facilitators of this activity. So make plans. By the way, put that on your calendar to be in attendance. And also want to remind you that Whatley Health Services are open on Saturdays. Yes, they're open on Saturdays from 8 a.m. until 3 p.m. Come see us at Whatley Health Services. Your health matters all week long. 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Good morning, everybody. It's a terrific Tuesday.
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1: This is the Cardi Cortez with us this morning, children, and he's still working on me. I'm a working.

0: The scripture says that the greatest among us is the servant. 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
2: With SRN News, I'm Rich Thomason in Washington. President Trump arrived in Turkey a few hours ago, joining other NATO leaders at their annual summit in Ankara and getting the allies to increase their defense spending, one of Mr. Trump's top priorities. He says he'll also be talking about Russia's war in Ukraine and hopes of ending it soon. If it's not the Iranians, it's their proxies causing trouble in the Strait of Hormuz. A tanker traveling off the coast of Oman caught on fire after being struck by some sort of missile. Iranian state TV says the liquefied natural gas tanker was attacked after ignoring warnings. A preliminary hearing for accused Charlie Kirk assassin Tyler Robinson is to continue today, and calls are growing within his own party for Democrat Graham Platner to drop out of the U.S. Senate race in Maine. The opening bell sounding on Wall Street, stocks opening mixed. More details, srnnews.com.
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8: Here's your Tuscaloosa and West Alabama forecast. Watch for patchy fog this morning. Afterwards, sunshine and hot weather, 93. Light westerly breeze and a chance for an afternoon thunderstorm with a muggy low tonight down to 74. Wednesday and Thursday remaining hot, low 90s. Sunny skies, continued chances for afternoon storms. Keep that umbrella handy. Looks like the pattern's going to continue right on into the weekend. Richard DeWetting of the Weather Channel for Town Square Media Tuscaloosa.
9: It's 80 degrees in Tuscaloosa.
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2: Come on. Come on, let it rise. There's no place I'd rather be.

Radio family, want to remind you that there will be a pre-church anniversary gospel singing held at the St. Mark AME Church on Saturday, July the 11th, 2026 at 4 o'clock p.m. Some of the featured guests will be the Gospel Messengers of Greensboro, Alabama, the New Beginners of Tuscaloosa, and the Fowler Sisters of this city also. The group Grateful of New Bern will be featured, along with the Silver Voices of Havana, the Pooh Brothers of Greensboro, the Johnson Brothers, along with Brother Walter Buddy Knox and the Alabama Tones of Joy. And then on Sunday, July the 12th, 2026, there will be the 12 Tribes of Israel presentation at 2 o'clock p.m. Everyone is welcome to attend. Dr. Carmen Ellaby is the church pastor. That's at the St. Mark AME Church, 2715 18th Street here in the city.

0: For me, yeah. 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

Great morning, great morning, great morning, precious people. You know what time it is. That's right. It's time for your favorite talk show with your favorite talk show host, right? 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This is the place where Tuscaloosa meets the world. And for the next 2 hours, from 10 a.m. to 12 p.m., we're going to be talking a little bit about everything from society to sports, education to economics, from religion to relationships. And as always, y'all, it's my promise to you that we will create a safe space to have empowering, provocative, and yes, even sometimes controversial conversations. And guess what? You can call in or chat it up right here as we learn together on The Culture Call. It's shout out time. Y'all know what time it is. Shout out number one to all of our first time listeners. Come on in. Take a seat. Buckle up. Where you been? Who told you about us? All those questions. Answer them as you take a seat. Hey, every seat is good on the ride. It gets bumpy sometimes, but I promise you I'll get us all to where we need to be safely at the end of the broadcast. But whoever turned you on to us on this morning, first of all, tell them a big thank you. We appreciate you, and you owe them a free breakfast, lunch, or dinner on someplace at someplace nice on you to turning you on to The Culture Call. Hey, find your seat, plenty of good room. We'll be right with you. Shout out number two to all of our faithful, consistent, dedicated listeners. Man, where would we be without you? You tune in every day and you make us who we are, and you have done that for the last almost 3 years. That's right, 3 years you have been walking with us on this Culture Call community empowerment assignment, and we are so glad and grateful. When you see me in the street, in the restaurants, in the grocery store, no matter where, you're always giving me appreciation and encouraging me to keep doing what I'm doing. Our community is getting better, and you have to know that I'm so glad and grateful to have you in my life, and I hope that that is reciprocated every day that we connect on this modem of radio. So, hey, to all of my faithful, committed listeners, thank you so much. Find a seat. You know what to do. And last but not least, certainly not least, y'all give it up for our gray-headed sage here, Brother Jay. You better know it. That's right. Shout and scream. Clap your hands, frying your bacon or your sausage or whatever you're doing. Clap for Brother Jay. He is our energy around here, leading us at 5 a.m. early in the morning and coming in and passing me that hot baton and say, son, run on and see what the end is going to be. And that's exactly what I do. Now, I heard him told y'all take care of me. I heard him tell y'all that. So guess what? I'm expecting nothing different than what Brother Jay says. But never you mind, Brother Jay. They always take care of me. Hey, we just glad to have Brother Jay in front of us, leading us to the charge of being the award-winning station, the best in West Alabama that we can be. Hey, do me a favor. If you have not done so already, grab your device, your Apple or your Android device, and go to your app store. Right? 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Why? Well, I'm glad that you asked, because that is the way that you can make sure that you keep up with all of the amazing things that's happening right here at Praise 93.3. All of the broadcasts from Brother Jay early in the morning, Culture Call, Minister Chris, Sister Sandra, Lady Darlene, Lady at night. Hey, we've got current events, we've got sports, we've got weather, we've got politics, we got a little bit of everything for everybody. But you got to have that app so that no matter where you are on the face of this country, guess what? 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So if you're in where I want to go today, Los Angeles, maybe you might be in Dallas, Texas, you might be in Jackson, Mississippi, or right here in the beautiful city of Tuscaloosa, Alabama, Birmingham, Montgomery, Mobile, Huntsville, Bowler G, Demopolis, Aliceville, Utah, huh? 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And I will announce them on the air. That's right. I will announce them on the air and post them on my social media. We'll get to that in just a second. But guess what? We just want to make sure that everybody knows what's going on in your church, your organization, your sororities, your fraternity, whether you're an artist getting ready to have a concert or a preacher getting ready to run a revival. We want to let everybody know the amazing things that
that's going on in your neck of the woods. That's right, to put some faces in the place so you're not there by yourself. And that's just our little way of letting you know that we do it better when we do it together. Hey, and you can always write down the golden number, 205-752-4800. That's 205-752-4800. Call into the show. And if you have that app, maybe you can't call in because you're at work. That makes sense. Or maybe you're driving and you want to pay attention. Oh, hey, no problem. And you're out of the reach of the station. No issue there. All you got to do is send a chat to figure out. Now, don't chat and drive, though. We want you to be safe. Do not chat and drive, but you can go ahead and do that. Send me a chat and I'll read it on the air and we can discuss just like that. And also, you can be a part of my online family on Facebook. That's right, The Culture Call. All you got to do is press that thumbs up button and now you're a part of our online family. I just want to make sure that we stay connected. Hey, do me a favor, sit back and relax, grab you some coffee. You know how we do it. Maxwell House, Starbucks, Seven Brews, Dunkin' Donuts. Y'all can get in here too. And wherever you're drinking your coffee, you can get in, right? Good. But maybe coffee is not your thing. Hey, always make room for herbal tea drinkers. Chamomile, if you're trying to calm down, and green tea, if you're trying to get a little caffeine kick to make it toward the lunchtime hour, I understand. And don't forget about my friend hibiscus. That's red fruity tea. Put a little honey or a little stevia in it. Hey, it's good for everything that ails you. But maybe coffee or tea are not your things. Always, y'all. Always. You got to have your liquids. You got to have some kind of hydration. So get you some water, distilled spring or purified, whatever you do. Alkaline, make sure you get all your good water, huh? Wake those cells up and come on, let's get into the culture. Before I go any further, because I think this is going to set the platform for what I want to talk about today. And I was trying to figure out, you know, I had some things about, you know, the 4th of July that I really wanted to really capture on from you know, just kind of a long weekend that we've all had. But yesterday gave me tremendous pause, and all over our community, if you're tuned in and if you're aware, we are praying for and mourning collectively and communally the passing or the death of Nolan Wells in Mississippi, who went out with his friends and to a particular beach in Mississippi, the Horn, I believe it's the Horn Beach or something like that. His phone came back, but he never came back. And then they asked all of his friends where he was, and they did not know. And yesterday they found his body. And we are praying desperately for that father and that mother and the community that loved him. And my mind began to just be so heavy. And I tried to post something on Facebook. But, you know, I saved it to the draft. I was like, you know what? Just let me sit in this for a minute, because in the times in which we live, where we need to have multi-layered conversations. Let me just say that. We need to have multi-layered conversations about the times in which we live, because there are peculiar times, right? And that is so for several reasons. And all of which I will not go into the Day Culture Call, because I think, you know, I only have 2 hours, and that's probably just my first bullet point on the times in which we live. You know, this is definitely not a Charles Dickens novel, Great Expectations. These are the best of times and these are the worst of times, because right now there is no best of times. It just seems like it's the worst of times and the worst of times and the worst of times. Seems like it's getting to that place. But I started thinking about my children. I started thinking about children that I knew, that I pastor, that I will teach, I have taught. I think about even my adult, you know, I even call them my children, but they're adults now. I think about, you know, the pain and the heartache that that God has so graced me and my wife to never experience, and that is the loss of a child. I saw my mom go through it with my sister. And that is something that I never wanted to ever experience in my own life. To God be the glory. But the journey that they have to take, and it's multi-layered journey, Culture Call, because not only do those families, Nolan's family, have to grieve his death, they've got to then navigate the mystery
of his death while they grieve. Thirdly, they've got to bring justice to the mystery of his death while they are grieving. And so unanswered questions, because it wasn't by all extensive measures. And you'll find out this, number one, that it wasn't a natural death. Something happened, you know. And when I say a natural death, he wasn't sick. He was an athlete, all these different kinds of things. He went to the beach, all those different kinds of things to have a good time on the 4th. And he didn't come back. And, you know, there's some dubious things going around with his friends in that town, in that area, with the parents of the friends that he was with. There's a lot of dubious actions. That's the best way I can put it, and stay on air. There are a lot of interesting actions that are going on at this moment, and a lot of covering up, a lot of running away from the press. It's definitely not acting like people who are concerned about the one that died. They're more concerned about protecting themselves, which lends to the air of something might have happened. But so yesterday, I kind of my litigious mind started going down that direction. And then I just started thinking about my childhood. I started thinking about my parents growing up, a baby in the early 70s. I was born in 71. And the lessons that my mom and my dad and my grandparents would teach us, my brothers and my sisters, about, you know, because they're coming out of in the South, they're coming out of, you know, segregation. They're coming into this new thing that was still being largely opposed in the little rural town that I grew up in Monk's Corner, South Carolina, Cross, Russellville, St. Stephen's, you know, Macedonia. You know, if you're not from South Carolina, you wouldn't know. I'm just calling out, you know, places. But they would tell us and would be very vigilant over us. And so in my experience, I grew up in a predominantly African-American black community. And so, you know, everybody kind of looked like me. And so when our parents started moving into different neighborhoods, they moved us out of the little two bedroom house, you know, that we lived in on Fennec Drive, and they moved us to a different neighborhood, right, where it was more integrated. They felt the need, and we didn't really understand it at the time. Of course, we just obeyed, because, you know, that's whatever your parents said at the time. It's just kind of the law of the land, you know. Don't do this, don't do this. You know, when they said, no, you can't go over there. No, you can't go to their house. No, you can't go to their, no, no, no. You know, we didn't have a pushback. It wasn't, in our hour, it wasn't a why, Dad, or why, Mom. No, it was none of that. It was just, okay, you know, you might have said something under your breath, but, you know, and you probably said that in your mind because they could decipher mumbling words. But I could just remember the level of care that they had. And I told a friend of mine even yesterday, you know, that I'm walking this a little slow because I don't want to be accusatory. That I don't want to, but this has shadows as accusatory and as fair that I desire to be in one level of who I am. I've got to be honest with you. Something ain't right. If I can just put it in AAVE English, if I can put it ebonically, something ain't right. Something, you don't just send your child. And with four people who say that they're his friends, hear me now, let's walk it out. You don't say that, then they come back. And the phone they find, but he don't come back with his phone in his hand. That's an issue for me, first of all, in this generation, because these children do not leave their phones anywhere. That, you know, again, you can look at them and they got their phone, even in church, they got their phone. They got their phone in school. They got to lock them up. So for him to be missing, but his phone to come back, you know, was already, and you mean to tell me that's your boy, that's your friend? You know,
but you don't know where he is. You don't know what happened to him on this island. You know, there's a quartet song. I want to say it's by the Dixie Hummingbirds that says somebody is lying. And the man with the deep voice would say, and that's the truth. Somebody's lying, right? And here it is. It's in Mississippi. It's in the South, which has reminiscences vestiges of a day gone by of a certain till boy that we know in history, right? It's in the South, yeah, and we know the animus that still exists in the South, then we're dealing with a Justice Department under this administration that, you know, and an FBI and all of these other characters that have situations that's going on that will make them move slow, you know. So, yeah, but Culture Call, all I'm saying is buckle in. And I get it. I get, you know, from some thoughts, from some pretenses, from some in a kind of way, I see the parents for all thoughts and intents, you know, intents and purposes, rather. I see, you know, there's nothing wrong. These are boys' friends. He grew up with them. He goes to school with them. You know, certainly not in my place. Certainly not in my area. Certainly not among these people. Oh, I know their parents. Their parents are judges. Their parents are doctors. Their parents, yeah. And so I'm not... Because that's not what the parents need. But you shouldn't let, because I saw a whole lot of that on yesterday. Well, ain't no way. I knew when I saw this boy with all the, you know, with the white boys, that I knew something was wrong. I get it. But as a parent, that's not necessarily something that we want to currently deliver to grieving parents. Okay? Yeah. That's not. Let's season our words with grace and mercy. Let's make sure that we are, that our words, matter of fact, we don't even have to have no words right now. Let's just sit in silence and

keep them mired in the lowest elements and the lowest frequencies of their humanity, in hatred and vitriol, right? And a lot of them don't even believe what they believe. They're doing it almost like a dare. They're doing it, you know, they went to, you know, Washington, D.C. in that. And notice that the government never said anything. This administration never had a word, an off-putting word. The National Guard never came and removed them. The military, the police, they were allowed to parade during the 4th of July. They were free to be hateful. You see, and so that was not, you know, removed from me, that they had absolutely no pushback to have 400 of these quote unquote patriots. And I guess that's why they weren't stopped, to come masked. These same people that had a problem being masked during COVID went to the Capitol in almost 100 plus degree heat and humidity, and the waving flags, the American and the Confederate flag, right? As if they are synonymous. And they shouldn't be, right? And they had no problem, but they don't want people to see who they are. And it's almost like these people, doctors, lawyers, businessmen, they all want to do that, but they don't want anybody to know who they are, right? And that's different than Martin Luther King, Malcolm X. You saw who they were. Ralph Abernathy. You saw who John Lewis was. You saw their face. They didn't hide their faces. You know, Frederick Douglass, Harriet Tubman, Sojourner Truth, Richard Allen. None of these people hid their faces. You see what I'm saying? And when they're coming for liberty and justice and freedom, none of them hid their faces. So why does hatred always have to hide its face? Which says a lot. It's a culture call. It says a lot about this country. It says a lot about what we allowed in on 2015 as a retroactive, or not a retroactive, but a reaction. There it is. Or better yet, a retroactive reaction. Let me say that, for electing not just electing a black president or Barack Obama, but also the audacity that was even had for people in the country to even think that that was a viable option for America. So that this reality star convicted person that America voted for over a seasoned woman. And the argument always comes in, you know, it's always the lesser of two evils. Everybody's talking about evils when it's time to choose, but when the choice comes, we don't remember, if it's the lesser of two evils and you choose one, guess what you still did? You still chose evil. Okay, let's try it again, right? Because I don't want to move too fast, but let's do this again. If you're choosing the lesser of two evils and you choose one, you still chose an evil. And the lesser of the two depends on whether you are liberal or conservative in this country, right? And so then there's that. So your lesser depends on the lens by which you look at the evil. But you always say that to cloud the water. You always say that. And then one side wants everybody to be a pastor at election. And then when on their side, then he don't have to be no pastor. I'm trying to be a president. But when you talk about the another side, where these people got to live way above, it's crazy. It's just mad crazy. The duplicity, the cognitive dissonance, just what we go through. But all of those things are getting ready to trickle down into the state of Mississippi. There is going to be a tremendous anthropological convergence, a tremendous people convergence. There's going to be a human convergence that happens in Mississippi based upon the death of Nolan Wells. That, you mark my words, there's got to be. It must needs be, because the family, the community, the world, black people, black children, black youth, the white folks, they need answers. And we deserve them. We deserve them. And that might, you know, that might uncover some harsh things about the reality of the world that we live in. Regardless, it is going to. It has already done so. And
This is what, you know,

0: this is what happens, you know, and I don't want to sound ageist. I don't want to sound like I'm practicing ageism, because I'm not. I don't believe in all of those things. I do believe that with a level of maturity that's often expressed through age, or that you got to have a little tenure in the world to be able to understand some things. But when you begin to subject yourself under the mentality and the psychology, and dare I even say, depending on the age and the mental acuity, when you begin to find yourself under the psychosis of a person born in another generation, an older generation, where these things were active and alive and vibrant in their times. When they were absolutely dominant, which it seems to be the language of American government now, the language of make America great, you know. When we have those things, you can best believe that there's a level of fear. There's a level of misfortune. There's a level of dysfunction. There's a level of forgetfulness that goes on. There's a level of collective dementia that the country is experiencing, because we thought it was important to have the face of a reality TV star as the head of the free world and the head of our government. And not only that, somebody's thought that it was a viable thing to do twice. Okay, let's try it again. A viable thing to do twice. It's like, okay, you got delivered, and I know you loved what you were tangled up with, but I got you delivered from it. But something in you just had to have it back, right? And now when it comes back, it in its mind, oh, they want me. This is what y'all want, because you put me back in it. Now, I'm not going to go down a rabbit hole of controversy. I'm not going to do that, whether they won legitimately or not. But what I am saying is the second election is, to him, in his mind, this is what y'all want. And so we're going to have to start answering the question as a country, is this really what we wanted, right? Is this really what we signed up for? I'm going to say, yes, it is, because some people don't believe poop is stink until they smell it, until they put their nose in it. Thank you, Grandma. Until you put your nose in it, you don't think it stink, right? And so America is putting her nose in it, and she's smelling all the stink. And the issue is, but will she call a thing a thing? And that's what we are living in right now, Culture Call. Will we call a thing as we move forward? You know, and again, we bow our heads and we say a prayer for the family of Nolan Wells in Mississippi, and the loss of his young, brilliant, beautiful life. May justice prevail and peace cover us all. Y'all, stay right here on the Culture Call with your boy, L. Spencer Smith. 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
3: With SRN News, I'm Rich Thomason in Washington. Iranian state television says a tanker hit by a projectile off Oman ignored warnings about the route it was taking through the Strait of Hormuz, the strike igniting a fire on board the natural gas tanker. And after that, a few hours later, a second vessel was hit in the strait. That, according to the British military, structural damage to that ship, but no reports of any injuries. President Trump is in Turkey now, attending the annual NATO summit in the Turkish capital. It is a long road to recovery for earthquake-shattered Venezuela, where some 17,000 people have been left homeless, the death toll at least 3,500 from last month's twin earthquakes. Watching Wall Street this morning, all of the major averages now in the red. The Dow down 46 points. The NASDAQ is off 365 points. More details at srnnews.com.
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6: Here's your Tuscaloosa and West Alabama forecast. Sunny, hot here this afternoon. Light westerly breezes and about a 1 in 3 chance for an afternoon shower or storm. Tonight, clear, warm and muggy, low 74. Sunny, hot tomorrow, about a 40% chance of afternoon showers and storms. High tomorrow, 92, and that trend continues into Thursday. Sunny, hot, 93, an afternoon shower or storm chance. Richard Wedding of the Weather Channel for Town Square Media, Tuscaloosa.
7: It's 90 degrees in Tuscaloosa.
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9: This is a world premiere.
10: And we're back. So, L, what do we do now? What? Listen, I hear you. I get it. I understand. I know. In light of all that's happening right now, how do we need to re-educate our children? Do we need to, you know, open forum? You know, I've been thinking about that, Culture Call, and I think this is a good place for us to have a conversation, because I know, you know, black parents wanted, you know, go to the pool party. They want to, you know, the issue is, and I've been saying this a while, you know, is we got to learn how to hear and learn how to call a thing and speak some truth to levels of certain things. And I think until we learn how to do that, I think we have to work in certain isolated blocks. In other words, black adults got to speak to black kids, white adults have to speak to white kids. But if we ever want to tell the truth, there are some things we've got to lay on the line. And part of me, you know, because I don't pretend to know everything. I don't pretend to know everything. It's not, you know, I'm a smart guy. I'm a highly intelligent person. But some things just kind of snatch thoughts out of my mind, if I can be honest with you. And not that this is one of those things, but I know how outspoken I am and how it can be misconstrued. So I'm being very precise in my words. What I say, I mean what I say. And what I don't say is the choice of me not to say that for fear of being misunderstood about what I'm trying to say. And then, you know, when your words are misunderstood and or your intent, Culture Call, is understood, and I'm sure I don't have to explain this to anybody, but I will, then you start talking about more of what you didn't mean to say instead of what it was actually said, right? And the intentions therein, right? So sometimes when misunderstandings mires meanings, it hinders meanings, right? And so that's something that critically we need to, you know, there are critical conversations, but, you know, again, we're living in a society where our children play on the same football teams, basketball teams, you know, it is what it is. They're part of the same clubs. But I think there is something that, and I want to be very cautious when I say this, I think there is some level of playing field, you know, that we might need to reestablish in the times in which we live. And again, I have to say that because if there was already some conclusions made by the law enforcement in Mississippi, if there was some already arrest or whatever, you know, decisions, whatever made, then I would feel more freely to speak, and I probably will once that is done. But I want to push into a particular narrative that tells us that we've got to be truthful and honest, you know, that my parents and my grandparents never told us to not have friends with or not be acquaintances and have friendships or develop relationships with white people, with Caucasians. That they never said that. And that's growing up in the South. This is the deep South. I grew up in the South. South Carolina, North Carolina is the South. Virginia is the South. By the time you get to Georgia, Alabama, Mississippi, Louisiana, that's the deep South, right? And then some places down in lower Louisiana going into Texas, that is the Western South, that kind of Tex-Mex South. That's, you know, all of that. So when we go and understand what those particular things, so I've lived in the South all of my life. And yes, they did teach us, you know, I'm never going to tell you if you got a friend, blah, blah, blah. A lot of my teachers were Caucasian, and they were awesome. Miss Cottrell, Miss Hunter, you know, all of those different kinds of things. Miss McCaskill, all these different kind of people that I can remember growing up with in my little predominantly black rural school. They sent, you know, Caucasian teachers down, you know, and they became a part of family, you know. They grew up, they, you know, part of what we did. They were part of their acculturation, football games, marching bands, concession stands. They just were a part of it. So it's not like we didn't have relationship, you know, with Caucasians. At the end of our street, Mr. Jackson, Clarence Jackson, had a barbecue and a snack shop. So we would go there and get barbecue and get pickles and pig feet and jerky and all kind of stuff. And when he saw we didn't have money, you know, he was like, well, take this drink or whatever. You know, so they were very kind people, you know. Living right down at the corner of our street, you know. But then there were some that were, you know, the people who had to be the folks with family that were part of lynchings or marchings or whatever, riots or whatever, you know, rebellions, because they never call what they do with riots, but nonetheless. And so, yeah, but one of the things that my parents told me, and I think that this is probably a good place to start, And my grandmother, most importantly, because she was a principal. Now, my granddaddy, he was a pastor, a full-time pastor all of his life. That's all I knew that granddaddy did. My parents, they were teachers. But my grandmother was a principal. She was the first principal that integrated the elementary school where we lived, in our area, you know. So she was there for over, I think she might have taught for my 50 years. She was the principal there. Which was an astounding feat at that time. But she said, here's what you need to understand as a young boy. And I was maybe one of my early teens. She says, what you need to understand is that people will put themselves in competition with you and you don't know it. They will create a competition with you and you don't know it. And she says, that's for black people and that's for white people. Right. She said, so understand that as you go build relationships and have friends, there may be people on the inside of them that see something that you're good at or gifted in that they don't have. And they make you their silent enemy. They see your position as first chair and saxophone. They see your position as director in the choir, or you can play, or you got a big personality and people like you, or something like the teacher asks you to do such and so forth, or, you know, you're the drum major or whatever it might be. They can look at you, and in their mind, they think that your comeuppance, hear me now, they think that your comeuppance is an issue, is the reason why they're not doing good and not doing better. And in their mind, they're creating a particular hostility, a particular animus. They're fighting you and don't like you and really don't know why. I'm talking about evidentially. They don't have a real reason why. And my grandmama said, use that as you navigate life. Some people will look at how you show up and make enemies with your presence. Now, back up a little bit, because that is a way to teach your children. And that is a non-racial, non-racist, no racial. You teach them about people. You teach them about people, because I've experienced that predominantly with people that look like me and less from people that don't look like me, right? To be the reality. Because number one, you know, I was mainly in predominantly black areas. So then, of course, that would be it. But Caucasian people were always fascinated and amazed by what I could do. Now, I met a couple that, you know, they didn't like me because of my color, and not just because of my color, because I was good at what I did. You know, I was, you know, yeah, I mean, I was what I was, you know, no apologies there. But for the most part, I experienced that. But when you teach that granularly from the essence of understanding people context, that there are people in your mind. See, because Nolan, if he's the top of the food chain in athletics, if he's a top of the food chain scholastically, then he could make enemies from anywhere, right? And depending on the quality of the people that he is around, hear me, white or black, he could be an enemy, right? Okay, I don't understand that. No problem, cool, no issue. No issue. We'll get it, though, when you understand that Judas is with Jesus, right? You'll get it when you understand that Peter is with Jesus. You'll get it when you understand that coworker that you went out to lunch with that stole your idea, or that's subtly backstabbing you or sabotaging you in your absence. You'll get it then, right? Because people don't know how to control the reality of I'm not doing better because I'm not living up to my fullest potential. I'm not living up to my, you know, and you know, I'm not saying that you have to be, as an individual, a person that's all about yourself. That's definitely not what I'm saying. I'm trying to give you an understanding and how should I say, and a more of a clear narrative of how we can have a talk with our children. You see what I'm saying? Am I doing a little bit better? Yeah, because I want to make sure that we're not abnegating ourselves, denying ourselves. You know, we're not going through a level of I taught this on Sunday, self-abnegation, where, you know, you're always considering other people, that you kind of downplay who you are. No, you need to walk in the fullness of humility. And humility means being exactly who God has made you to be. Humility doesn't mean to play yourself low. And neither does, you know, arrogance mean I'm playing myself too high. No, the text says don't think too highly of yourself. But it does. What is the inference there? That I can think highly of myself? Yes. And so I don't have to play myself down, and neither do I have to have an exaggerated experience or expression of myself. But sometimes showing up in your unique human anointing, calling, giftedness that you are, you will be surprised at how many unknown enemies you have. And it's a dangerous thing. And what enemies like to do, the one of the most dangerous enemies is the enemy that loves to keep you close, as opposed to that enemy says, I don't want to have nothing to do with that person. Because the enemy that's close can hit you from close proximity and tell people, I don't know what happened to you. Let that resonate, because I said what I said, how I said it, because I meant to say it like how I said it. The most dangerous enemy is the one that says that you're friend. When Judas meets Jesus in the Garden of Gethsemane, Lord, I love your word. When Judas meets Jesus in the Garden of Gethsemane, what was the response? Hey, friend, he greets Judas with a kiss. It was a friendly conversation, but Judas was the one that sold him out. So if you want to have a conversation with your children, especially for this, yeah. And see, in that, you have to use wisdom. No, I don't think. See, because when our parents like, well, I want to go X, Y, No, I don't know them. That's why our family used to ask, who their mama them? Who their people? They want to know everybody about their family before they say, yeah, you can go to that party. Oh, yeah, you can go ride to the mall with them. But we were such a close-knit family that, you know, their nose didn't bother me. Because I understood. But hear me, I think part of the conversation culture call that we've got to start having with our children is that human, getting them to be able to discern again human context and human relationships. Because that is what I think that we're going to find when it's all over. And it may have nothing to do with race. Yeah. Keep it locked right here on the Culture Call with your boy. That was a lot to chew on, right? Ready on Praise 93.3, huh? FM 790 WTSK, The Truth, The Culture Call. 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
1: 24-year-old DeKendrick Crawford has been charged with the Monday shooting deaths of two people in Brookwood. They have been identified as 31-year-old Jose Felix Alvarez Duenas and 22-year-old UA student Jasmine Alexis Bates. A quick response vehicle is now running in Greene County to provide initial medical care while awaiting transport from a mutual aid ambulance from Allen County. Atlanta Braves manager Walt Weiss says the team's working hard to end a protracted slump.
2: The guys are doing what they can.
1: 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I'm Don Hartley.
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We're back. It's the top of the hour, 11 a.m. and some change, right here on The Culture Call. Praise 93.3 FM, 790 WTSK. And I want to welcome all of my second hour listeners. Where you been? Yeah, where you been? I tell you, I'm so glad and grateful that you are here. And we are having a tremendous conversation that I think is very important. I didn't intend to have it today, but hey, we're here now. You read the room, and everybody's concerned about this situation, this issue with Nolan Wells, the young man that went out with four, and you know, I think the young African American man, black boy, that went out with four or five of his Caucasian friends, white friends, and did not come back home. They all went the same place. None of them knew where he was, his phone came back. His phone was recovered, but none of them knew where he was. And and they found his body on yesterday. And while we are praying for his family and those that were connected to him, I think there is some things that we need to say. I think there are some things that we definitely need to make sure as a community that we talk about with our young people. And it's hard conversations. Again, as I said in the first hour, for those of you who weren't here, there is a tremendous convergence of so many things that are going to be happening in Mississippi over the next few weeks, month or so. I'm already hearing it, you know, not hearing it on the news broadcast. I'm already listening to it, right? And how everybody is trying to be very, very cautious because they know, first of all, not acknowledging it and not saying it is not saying something's going on or even speaking on the issue already tells you a lot about, you know, what you need to know about the underpinnings and the machinations that's going on underneath all of what's happening even now, right? That there is something deeper there. The unfortunate thing is that oftentimes we find out about it at the wrong time, too late, because we're living in a generation that we feel we have to tell yes to. We have to give them what they want. We have to side on them. We're trying not to be like our parents. And I say this all the time. I'm like, yeah, because you were raised really dysfunctionally. We got spanked. We did all the things. We didn't get a chance to do so much X, Y, Z. But that's part and parcel of the reasons why we're still alive. And we never have thought about that. We don't even understand that part of the parental responsibility and obligation to their children is to make sure that I help you arrive to your future alive. And not just alive, but alive and well, right? And, you know, some of that was they had an understanding of the world that we did not have an understanding of, right? And I can remember the day that I found out that my parents, when I grew up, that my parents and my grandparents were absolutely correct, you know. Yesterday, my brother and I, we've been over to my parents' house. They're deceased, y'all know that. And he said, you know what? You know what, Spencer? I'm just reminded about what Grandma told us. He's like, you know what? You're going to have what you're going to have. And that's all my grandma would say. You know, she would tell us to do a thing. She would say this and she would give us this. She said, but you know what? At the end of the day, oh, we were a little bit, I don't want to do that. Yeah, Grandma, why? She said, you know what? I ain't going to say it again, but you're going to have what you're going to have. And at the time, we didn't understand it. But growing up, folks, she was absolutely right. You're going to have what you're going to have, right? That you're going to have to the degree that you put into it, to the degree that you apply wisdom, to the degree that you apply understanding and discernment and, you know, discretion and all those different kinds of things. You're going to have the life that you want to have, right? If you want to have a troublesome life, you can. I mean, we're not talking about what your mouth says. We're talking about the praxis of life. You're going to have what you have. I know
But Bishop, the Bible says you have what you say. Yeah. But that's just in an invisible construct. And don't try to make the Bible like the Bible is a simp or it's weak. No, it's not. The Bible knows that you don't mean it in your heart. It knows that you're saying words out of your lips, but your heart is not honoring the words even that are coming out of your mouth. And so because you're not going to change your actions to line up with your words. And so at the end and the beginning of the day, you're going to have what you're going to have. And so those are the things that, you know, when grandma said that to us at the time, it takes you a little while to live it out, to figure that out. But see, we have to begin to do a different kind of parental structure so that the kids can have what they're going to have. So that they can have what they're going to have. You see what I'm saying? And so one of the things that I think is very important in our lives is how do I want to say that? We got to make sure that they understand the words and the choices that they make. You know, my oldest children were a little bit more acclimated to certain things in life. My baby child, he was more sports. You know, he went to private school, all these different kinds of things. But the fortunate thing is my baby son was growing up when I still had my parents. My dad and my mom were living when I was you know, living in you know, while they were alive. So they put important knowledge in them. And my dad definitely, like, look, man, here's what you got to look out for. Here's what you better do. You make sure you understand you be your best. Watch where you hang out. Watch who you go with. You know, keep some folks that you can really trust around you, right? And so that we can how should I say? So that you can always, not how can I say, but so that you can always know your surroundings. And I think we need to teach our kids how to understand their surroundings. How to know, I know you're playing football. I know you're playing athletics. I know you're doing X, Y, Z. But you got to understand that everybody's not raised in your house. Everybody's not reared around the same people that you're reared around. And so then there's that. And so we got to make sure that how we say a thing to our children causes them to think, causes them to say, I might want to go, but I don't think holistically this might be a safe space for me. We were raised, my dad was very cerebral. My mother was very cerebral. You know, the people that I grew up always made us think about it, right? So they would say, they wouldn't just say things right straight out. I'm trying to give you all language for this. They didn't say things straight out, but they always would make us think about our next steps. Does that help? Yeah. They always made us think about the choices that we would make, right? And so, yeah. And so part of the time you said, well, I want to go to that party, but they never had to ask. They never had to say that because guess what? I don't think I want to go to that party. Oh man, come on, Spence, let's go out. No, I don't think I want to ride with this person. I don't think I want to go to that person's house. And I'm talking about in a predominantly black growing up atmosphere. I was like, yeah. I'm always going to, and maybe I'm my mom's, and I'm my parents' safe child, right? Probably that's what it is. Because even in college, I'm like, yo, I could, because they ain't here. But something inside of me tells me, go home. Go to your apartment. Go back to the dorm. Hang out over here. Don't go over there. Be here. Don't stay out too late kind of piece. That's always been a part of the thing that's within me.
You see, and so they had to equip me with that. They had to make me understand what that, you know. And so when I got out of their presence, I always erred on the side of caution. Right? Again, and that was just people with look that looks like me. When you're in a different, everybody may not be like your friends. Okay. Are your friends, are you, who else is going to be there? That's where that question comes in. Do y'all, okay, there you go. Yeah, I'm trying to navigate. So y'all, and thank y'all, Coach Carl, for being patient with me. Who else going to be there? Well, some other people from school. No, wait now. I don't know these other people. I don't know these other folk. Do you know these other folk well? Well, no. Okay. Well, the answer to that question is no. Because now if it was just you and your four friends, then yes. But you, your four friends, and other people, and none of those people you know to that degree, absolutely not. See, that's not even a hard, that's not even a hard conversation. You see what I'm saying? That's not a difficult conversation to have. It's not. But we have to have them. Culture Call. These children don't know. I don't know what, okay. I don't know what else to say to that point. These children simply don't know. They are children for a reason. They speak like children, they think like children, they understand like children. And not until they become adults, become more mature, will they put away childish things. Will they take the lessons that you have taught them and learn how to apply them without you being present? But there's just some things. Okay, can I go to the football game? No problem. I'm going with Roger, Colton, Ethan, and Brendan. Okay, cool. All right, no problem. Who else going to be there? I don't know. We going to a game for a visiting team, but I'm riding with them. Nope. Can't do that. You're not going to be able to do that. Dad, why? Okay, no. You failed my questioning test. I asked you, did you know who was going to be there? You told me no. All right. Well, then since you told me no, then guess what? Since you don't know the folks that's going to be there, that means you're not responsible for everything that goes on. And you're not responsible for everything that might happen to you. So then there's that. You see what I am? Right? And so we as parents have to make the hard decisions for children that don't know how to make decisions. Talk, L, I will. Again, we have to make the hard parental decisions. Yes? For children that don't know how to choose wisely yet. And I understand the level of wanting them to be free and have their own agency, but I discovered my own agency in a place that I knew the people around. I discovered my gifting, my talent, and all of these different kinds of things, yeah, around community. So if I went somewhere, who else gonna be there? ABC gonna be there. Like, if I rode with somebody, it was always, I'm lame. I always rode with a teacher. A teacher that knew my parents, a teacher that knew my grandparents. Right. I had to know that. But otherwise, for me, you didn't even have to ask me. You know? Spence, you coming to the dance tonight? Yeah, I'm coming. And I'll come. Oh, man, give me a ride. Nope, can't give you a ride. Can't do that. Oh, we going here afterward. Nope, can't do that. Nope. Oh, they was drinking. Give them. Oh, nope, can't do that. No. Why? Because I don't know. You see, we have to build children that execute in wisdom and discernment. Train your child in the way that they should go, that when they get older, they won't depart from it. That means that there is a degree where they got to ride with your knowledge by itself. They got to ride with what you know, what you've taught them under your watchful eye until your eye can't see them anymore. Right? You have to test them, what? For quality assurance. Right? You got to do that. And if you don't do that, then what?
You see what I'm saying? If you don't do that, then you kind of lead them and leave them to their own devices, their own decisions, and then again to their own destinations, and then, you know, a lot of times their own dysfunctions. So we have to definitely do what we have to do. We're just living in a complex world. And there's never not ever been a time when the world has not been complex for Black people. I don't care who says it's not. Because this right here, this situation proves them wrong. Because we have to navigate this. White parents and white children don't have to navigate this moment that we stand in right now with Nolan. They don't. Because by and large, let me say this again. By and large, if a white child is with Black children, that white child is safe. Because if not, 9 times out of 10, the Black child going to protect the white child. That's just my history. That's the history of how it's been. Right. If they down, we're going to protect him. Peter is protected, right? But it's our children, when our children are with them, they may not come home is a problem. And that's not something that, so the issue is not, and we can tell that the issue has not been navigated because there was no conversation that says, hey, this boy going with y'all better make sure nothing happened to him. That conversation was not held. Right? But when they hang out, the conversation that chocolate parents have, you better make sure nothing happened to that boy, because the law, everything going to come down on us if that boy, something come back and something wrong with that boy. You see what I'm saying? So there is a different kind of language. There's a different kind of language. And that might make some people feel uncomfortable, but you know, hey, it is what it is. Prove me wrong. Prove me wrong. Absolutely. Because there are some things that we know that they won't admit. See, when you paint one sector of people as the unsafe people, you can delude yourself to think that your folks are safe simply because they ain't done nothing to you. You see what I'm saying? But when you're taught that, yeah, you might not always be safe around mixed company, then you have that in the back of your mind at decision-making point. At the point you ask the question, but we're not having these conversations. We are not having these conversations. Yeah. And we think it's niche to be sometimes the token. We think it's niche. We think it's the thing. It causes you to be one-ups, you know, for you to be, you know, the chocolate chip in the cookie dough. You think that that's something. No, it's not. Especially when you've not examined the environment whether it's to understand whether it's safe or not. That's what I'm saying. So culture call, you know, and again, that might make some people unnerved. That might make some people upset. Because hear me, I know some chocolate people that don't like chocolate people. I know some chocolate people that look down on other chocolate people. Because they grew up in this area, or they've got access to this, or they go to this kind of school and this kind of school and that. And, you know, there's an air. Not all, but there is an air. And I'm like, okay, well, whatever. Yeah, okay. I mean, that never fazed me at all, because I'm not in competition. I'm not. You see what I'm saying? You got a master's degree. I got one, too. You got a degree, I got one too. That part. and that is the thing. See, we're so easily impressed. My God. We're so fabulously impressed by the acknowledgement of certain elements and certain people and certain organizations and certain this. We're so, I think if I get there, what? If you get there, what? What? Right? And that, no. And again, I learned that on both sides of the tracks. I've sat by people that I can feel, or sat in the room with people that I knew didn't like me. And I ain't do nothing but be me.
be the person that God created and the little boy that was raised by Joseph and Lynette.

0: But they're going to put that on your record. That suspension is going to be on your record. Y'all did the same things. You see what I'm saying? And slowly but surely, they got it. Because you had to understand, right? They built a Montessori, a brand new Montessori school in Jacksonville, Florida, in the urban neighborhood, down in the ghetto, if you want to say that, in the urban area in downtown Jacksonville. They built a new school. Yes, they built the school and made it a Montessori school and built an entire replica of the Spaceship Challenger and NASA at the school. Got it? Put it in the middle of a black neighborhood, right? Bust kids in from the beach and from white affluent areas so they could have access, but wouldn't let black kids come in, be a part in the neighborhood at that school. And I sat there like, is this what we doing in Zion today? Is this what is going on? And I said, you know what? One day I got fed up. I said, I got to tell my kids what's going on. And you could feel the animus in the atmosphere, but the kids didn't know how to describe it. And I said, I had to say something to one of the teachers. I said, wait a minute, hold on. Y'all don't see this? So you took the upper crust kids, black kids, the one that you feel that are better well do, and a quota, because they had to have a particular quota that could come to the school when this was their neighborhood school, moved them, displaced them, put them in other schools around them, and then you allowed other kids to come and bust them and run their school? Is that what we're saying? And to them, that made sense. So they could have quality programming. Now, here's the problem. But not even the problem. The issue was, is that the University Place Montessori school was taught by the school in Jacksonville, Kirby Smith Middle School. I was there as a teacher when they came from Tuscaloosa for teacher training. I was on the board to teach the teachers, to train the teachers about the Montessori school. Mm-hmm. Yeah. And so that means that it doesn't go the same way. And I don't think our children are getting an understanding and a comprehension. We got to get them to understand the consequences and the strategies and the plans of certain things don't fall with an equilibrium. They don't fall in equity. And the earlier that you can get your child to understand that, until America repents and changes, okay, then there's that. Then we need to be making sure that we're having very, very clear conversations with our children, especially in this summer and the upcoming school year. You ain't got to pay me no attention, pay me no mind, but listen to me. We got to have conversations. Listen, got to take a break right here on the Culture Call with your boy, Elspeth Smith. Praise 93.3 FM, 790 WTSK, the truth. 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
2: With SRN News, I'm Bob Agnew in Washington. More troubles in the Strait of Hormuz. The British military says three tankers have been struck by projectiles in the latest attacks targeting vessels moving through the narrow mouth of the Persian Gulf. The new assaults threaten to choke off the flow of traffic in the strait, just as countries are hoping to restore normal shipping practices and ease a global economic strain. Meanwhile, those tensions have something to do with higher oil prices that are now driving down the value of some blue chip stocks on Wall Street. Right now, it is Brent crude oil prices up about $1.90 a barrel at this hour, and West Texas Intermediate crude up about $1.74, and that is raising the stock prices, or lowering, I should say, stock prices. Democrats in the U.S. withdrawing their support from Maine Senate candidate Graham Plattner. He's facing more sexual assault allegations. This is SRN News.
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4: Here's your Tuscaloosa and West Alabama forecast. Sunny, hot here this afternoon. Light westerly breezes and about a 1 in 3 chance for an afternoon shower or storm. Tonight, clear, warm and muggy, low 74. Sunny, hot tomorrow, about a 40% chance of afternoon showers and storms. High tomorrow, 92, and that trend continues into Thursday. Sunny, hot, 93, an afternoon shower or storm chance. Richard Wedding of the Weather Channel for Town Square Media, Tuscaloosa.
5: It's 91 degrees in Tuscaloosa.
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8: And we are back. You know, in these last 10 minutes of this show, I want to make sure, I want to have a discussion, a heartfelt discussion with every parent, with every person that's listening to me, because I think it is very important. Part of the work that I do is to bring awareness and to have the tough conversations. That's what I wanted the Culture Call to always be from the very beginning. That's what I said at the beginning when I began to talk about the culture that I wanted the show to live in here at Praise 93.3, 790 WTSK. And the culture that was, hey, do what you do. We trust you as long as you don't use any profanity, XYZ, which I don't do, won't do. my vocabulary is too intense for that. And nothing is going to give me that kind of, you know, that sense of comfort or whatever, a sense of, you know, electronic digital courage to be able to use that kind of language. But as long as I was able to traffic in the truth and honesty, even if it created tension, I wanted to function in a dialectic, a particular, you know, to seeing opposing views, to having contrast, and being able to, you know, when I interview people, to ask hard questions, when I was here by myself in the studio, to be able to tackle the hard things, the things that, you know, might make some other people uncomfortable. I'm like, ooh, did he just say that? And I get it. I get it. That's just kind of always been my call, even as a preacher, as a person, you know, just I'm very observative. I'm a thinker by trade and by call. Because I do think that thinking to certain degrees is a level of calling. One of my professors said to me, intellect is a calling as well, because you can't ever just rest on your, you know, you can't just rest on your laurels to think that you know everything. So you have to continue to pursue and seek out and to dig and dive in. In this moment in which I live, that's kind of how I live my life. But in this particular season, this particular moment, this situation has caused me to just be lamenting that we are in a country that has the kind of people that have the kind of people that but let you go missing and have no clue about where you were, that you came with them, that they drove all the way back home and had no clue about where you were. You got in the car with them, drove to the place, got on the boat, got with them. They brought your phone, but they were comfortable leaving you.

0: none of my friends, if they were really my friends, would have ever been comfortable leaving me there. But you drove back home only to tell the parents we couldn't find them. We couldn't find him. That's deep. I'm going back and forth. I am nethering in my mind from one nether to another nether. One point that evaporates to another point that evaporates, that I am mystified by the mist of nothing sticks for me. Because normally I like to latch on to something, and then that leads me down another place, and then I can go down and I can think about that, and I can, but we all right with that, Mississippi? We all right with that, people? We all right with that? United States, we okay with that, America? No, think about it. Your child goes with people. You see them leave. They to a place together. You're with them. There are pictures with you that are with them. Somehow, on the same island that all of y'all are on, nobody, even the people you say your friends that you went with, know where you are. You were. They brought your phone. They have your phone, but, and Lord knows what was only on that phone, if it's still on the phone, but that's another, you see, I went down that one. I was like, no, I don't even go that one, down that one. But they left that island. I would have been stopped right there, because there's no way that I would have left that beach without my friend. And that, my friends, on this very day is where I'm stuck. Because I don't care, wasn't an adult driving? There is no way I would have, let me say that again, because I'm trying hard. There's no way that I would have let myself leave that place without my friend. And I know I'm not the only one that's just that kind of friend. I know I'm not. I know I am not. You mean to tell me that y'all just left me, and we know you were there. You know how I know? Because they found the body. They found the corpse. They found the young man. So he was there. Huh? So ain't nobody on that island knew where he was? And you got back, you got your happy hips back in a car and act as if all was well? Or we just couldn't find him. I don't know. We don't know where he is. And everybody all right with that? And you're expecting sane people to let that slide? Yeah, that's what you're saying? Okay. And that's where I'm, culture call. Y'all have heard me do many broadcasts. You've heard me say many things. You've heard me exposit upon many ideas and, you know. But right there is where I'm stuck. What would make that young man think that he was their friend, or they were his friend, however you want to look at it, and you just left that island? They had to come and get me, because I'm looking for my boy. They would have to come and find me, because I'm looking for my friend. I'm looking for, man, listen, my dude ain't here. I don't know where he is. You know, I ain't seen him. Ain't nobody going nowhere. Because that's what it would have been. You see what I'm saying? It'd be like, ain't nobody going nowhere. Where y'all think y'all going? Ain't nobody going nowhere till we find my boy. Nobody. You see what I'm saying? Ain't nobody going nowhere till I find my man. Because I got to go back home with him. Because his parents trusted us. His parents trusted my parents. And in a way, I came with him and I'm going to leave this island without him. And the fact that that was the conclusion that they did, yeah, I'm stuck right there. I'm stuck right there questioning their humanity. I'm stuck. Whether they did something or not, they knew something was done. And that's all I got. That is all I got. Because I'm stuck. I hope I'm not by myself. You know what? Matter of fact, I know I'm not by myself. I know I'm not by myself. We know something was done. And I pray that with the swiftness and the quickness that we find out what it really is. That's my prayer. Listen, y'all. I see the runway, but I got to take one more break. I need y'all to keep it locked right here on the Culture Call with your boy, L. Spencer Smith. 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
1: 24-year-old DeKendrick Crawford has been charged with the Monday shooting deaths of two people in Brookwood. They have been identified as 31-year-old Jose Felix Alvarez Duenas and 22-year-old UA student Jasmine Alexis Bates. A quick response vehicle is now running in Greene County to provide initial medical care while awaiting transport from a mutual aid ambulance from Allen County. Atlanta Braves manager Walt Weiss says the team's working hard to end a protracted slump.
2: The guys are doing what they can.
1: They lost 7-6 to the Mets last night. Click TuscaloosaThread.com for more news. I'm Don Hartley.
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4: 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Praying that you have a wonderful day. Stay cool, because y'all is hot out here. That's right. But make sure, more than anything, that you love intentionally and be at peace with everyone. 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

listen. That's a good place to slip up those hands and give him some praise. Oh, I can't get no help in here. That's a good place to bless him. 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

Just know he has his hand.

ACJ is the song of my life every time I turn around. Yes, indeed. After you've done all you can, just keep standing and expect things to get better after a while. Your ladder shall be greater. Here's Donnie McClurkin on Praise with TJ.

0: I'm so fresh, you think I'm so clean, you think I'm so sweet, it's the God in me. Yes, let your light shine and don't let anyone or anything dim your light. Be fresh, be sweet, be clean, and let your light shine for Jesus. Amen. It's the God in me. Let them know. Stay close. Coming right back. I've got more music on the way to keep you encouraged. The Clark Sisters with the classic, Hezekiah Walker and more. It's all on the way right here on Praise Week.
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4: With SRN News, I'm Bob Agnew in Washington. More tensions today in the Strait of Hormuz. Britain says three vessels were targeted by airstrikes from Iran as they passed through the critical waterway. That's having an impact on Wall Street because oil prices being driven up by anxious investors. And right now they're up close to $2 a barrel. That's driving down stock prices at this hour. The Dow is up by 204 points. President Trump insists that the U.S. should control Greenland instead of Denmark, remarks that are likely to rattle some NATO allies and raise tensions during the two-day summit in Ankara, Turkey, where the president met today with leaders there talking about possible U.S. arms sales. Explosions have rocked Syria's capital as France's president pays a visit, and the Interior Ministry says at least 18 people have been wounded. It marks the second day of attacks in Damascus this week. More on these stories at SRNNews.com.
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3: Here's your Tuscaloosa and West Alabama forecast. Sunny, hot here this afternoon. Light westerly breezes and about a 1 in 3 chance for an afternoon shower or storm. Tonight, clear, warm and muggy, low 74. Sunny, hot tomorrow, about a 40% chance of afternoon showers and storms. High tomorrow, 92, and that trend continues into Thursday. Sunny, hot, 93, an afternoon shower or storm chance. Richard Wedding of the Weather Channel for Town Square Media, Tuscaloosa.
13: It's 92 degrees in Tuscaloosa.
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0: Bonita Washington, thank you. It's so important to have an attitude of gratitude. So many times we ask for things. So many times we ask Jesus to heal something or to fix something or to bless us with something. But thank you, Lord, for all you've done for me, all that you have ever done, all that you are doing, all that you will ever do. Dear Lord, we say thank you. Amen. Stay close. Coming right back. Renee Spearman featuring Kim Burrell. Let's tap into it. It's up next on Praise
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2: 24-year-old DeKendrick Crawford has been charged with the Monday shooting deaths of two people in Brookwood. They have been identified as 31-year-old Jose Felix Alvarez Duenas and 22-year-old UA student Jasmine Alexis Bates. A quick response vehicle is now running in Greene County to provide initial medical care while awaiting transport from a mutual aid ambulance from Allen County. Atlanta Braves manager Walt Weiss says the team's working hard to end a protracted slump.
3: The guys are doing what they can.
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3: With SRN News, I'm Bob Agnew in Washington. President Trump insists the U.S. should control Greenland, reviving that issue at the NATO summit going on today in Turkey. He claims the island is crucial for the U.S. It also says it's surrounded by vulnerability to both Chinese and Russian vessels. The president made the comments during a meeting with the Turkish president, Recep Erdogan, today. Meanwhile, the possibility of billions of dollars in new defense spending deals as NATO allies may purchase some U.S.-made products. The British military says three tankers have been struck by projectiles in the Strait of Hormuz in the latest attacks targeting vessels moving through the narrow mouth of the Persian Gulf. The new assaults threatening to choke off the flow of traffic, and that means rising oil prices, which in turn has led to weaker values on Wall Street. Right now, the Dow Jones Industrial Average off by about 120 points, and the Nasdaq down by about 180. This is SRN News.
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15: Here's your Tuscaloosa and West Alabama forecast. Sunny, hot here this afternoon. Light westerly breezes and about a 1 in 3 chance for an afternoon shower or storm. Tonight, clear, warm and muggy, low 74. Sunny, hot tomorrow, about a 40% chance of afternoon showers and storms. High tomorrow, 92, and that trend continues into Thursday. Sunny, hot, 93, an afternoon shower or storm chance. Richard Wedding of the Weather Channel for Town Square Media, Tuscaloosa.
16: It's 93 degrees in Tuscaloosa.
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18: A sermon one Sunday, and it was the parable. It was talking about the disciples and Jesus when they were going through a cornfield, and they began to pick the corn, and the Pharisees, the legalistics of the day, they came and they were chastising them. Why are you doing this on the Sabbath? And they had this whole discourse and dialogue between the two of them. Jesus was saying, listen, do you not remember that you yourself aren't even worthy? You guys bake unleavened bread on the Sabbath, and you kill the sacrifice, you clean the sacrifice. They have a need. And it's my job and my responsibility to meet their need. And I met their need. I trump the synagogue. I trump the Sabbath. I'm Lord of your life. I'm Lord of everything that is you. I'm Lord of this day. Recognize who you're talking to. But in the course of that whole thing, what I realized is that the dialogue was between the Pharisees, or the religious leaders of the day. It was between the dignitaries and the officials of the church and Jesus. The disciples never uttered a word. He literally started embodying his permanent position in our lives, because he stepped in between the law and the people and says, no, I'm grace. And because of me, they don't have to defend themselves to you. I'll do all the talking. My blood will speak through all of eternity. I have justified them.
0: even in their wrong. I know that they're wrong. I know that they make mistakes. I know that they're not perfect. I know that they do things that are not pleasing. But even in their wrong, my blood will speak on their behalf, and I will just, somebody should have shouted right there, because he didn't kill you for all the sinful acts that you committed, but he justified you. God bless me with this song. It simply speaks the life of that message. And I'm just excited to be able to share it with you.

I've been running for Jesus a long time, and I'm not tired yet. A classic from the Mississippi Mass Choir. Happy Tuesday, friend. Here's Isabel Davis. It's called Jesus.

0: Yes, he did. He turned it. That's Pastor Ty Tribbett. His church is in Orlando, Florida. The name of his church is Live, the Live Church. He's not too far from Walt Disney World. Stay close. Coming right back, the Reverend Al Green with the classic is coming up in just a few. Stay close. It's Praise with you.
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4: 24-year-old DeKendrick Crawford has been charged with the Monday shooting deaths of two people in Brookwood. They have been identified as 31-year-old Jose Felix Alvarez Duenas and 22-year-old UA student Jasmine Alexis Bates. A quick response vehicle is now running in Greene County to provide initial medical care while awaiting transport from a mutual aid ambulance from Allen County. Atlanta Braves manager Walt Weiss says the team's working hard to end a protracted slump.
5: The guys are doing what they can.
4: 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Click TuscaloosaThread.com for more news. I'm Don Hartley.
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It is the afternoon praise party where a Holy Ghost party does not stop. I'm Minister Chris King with you, hanging out with you. And it's a great Tuesday. 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It's Testimony Tuesday. Let me know your testimony on the app as well today. 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God is doing some great and mighty things that me and you know not of, all right? All right, you want to win some cash on a gift card, go to praise933.com or go under Win Stuff and see how you can do that, too, on this terrific Tuesday in the Lord. 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Yeah, see how you can do that. School will be here in about a month, a little bit over a month from now. So for more details, go to praise933.com. Here's Rudy Carroll. God don't counsel me on Praise 93.

Yeah, the Chicago Mass Choir, he'll make it all right on Praise 93.790 WTSK. That you were there brand new, and he will make it all right for you. I'm Minister Chris King with you on this Tuesday. Come join the Women of Favorite Ministries, Praise and Worship and Testimony Services. Everyone is invited. Ladies, come join them Thursday, July 9th at 6 p.m. at the New Harvest Community Worship Center on Southside on 14th Avenue in Tuscaloosa. Come out, ladies, and join them. Pastor Anderson Walker is the senior pastor. And the Greater Faith Tabernacle will have their 26th Church Anniversary Service Sunday, July 26th at 2 o'clock p.m. Pastor Curran Jones of the Third Street Church of God of Greensboro, Alabama, is the guest evangelist, and Pastor Joseph Owens is the host pastor over there on Kicker Road in Tuscaloosa. All right, you know what? You got any church news, back to school events, anything going on for the summer? I need to know about it. Go to praise933.com or 142 Skyler Boulevard in Tuscaloosa, and I will get it on for you. All right, we'll do that for you. Your community station. All right, here's Sincere after tonight. 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

0: his time is running on out. Get your time in, because payday's coming after a while. That's Stefania right here on Praise 93.790 WTSK, the True Tuscaloosa's Inspiration Station. And I'm Minister Chris King with you. You can check out the app and see what happened over the weekend on the 4th of July. And there is a lot of stuff going on in West Alabama. For more details, go to praise93.3.com. I want to remind you as well, the New Right Baptist Church down in Adamsville will have revival. It's going to be July 20th through the 22nd, 7 p.m. nightly, and they're going to have Pastor David Cobb of the Hodges Chapel Baptist Church of Winfield, Alabama, as the guest evangelist. Everyone is invited. Of course, Pastor Richard Hood is the senior pastor. All right, the Vacation Bible School will be at the First Baptist Church in Livingston, July 22nd through the 24th, 5 to 7 p.m. nightly down in Livingston. Activities, food, fun, and God's Word, too. And my good friend, Pastor T.L. Davis Jr., he is the host pastor. All right, I got more on the way this Tuesday.
1: The scripture says that the greatest among us is the servant. I want you to know that your call to serve is your call to greatness. 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
3: With SRN News, I'm Bob Agnew in Washington. President Trump is in Ankara, Turkey for the NATO summit. He's still making the case that the U.S. should get control of Greenland. He says the U.S. needs it for security purposes, and also says that Denmark is putting little investment into the island. Meanwhile, the NATO Secretary General telling officials and the media most allies are on their way to reaching new defense spending targets, those ones being demanded by President Trump. Oil prices are up about $2 a barrel amid new tensions in the Strait of Hormuz, but it's AI stocks putting the real downward pressure today so far on Wall Street. High hopes remain for SpaceX, but top investors may have to show some patience. Many of the investment firms that underwrote the SpaceX IPO issued their first research notes about the company today and are recommending that investors buy the stock, but they forecast it to

0: Monkey.
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19: Here's your Tuscaloosa and West Alabama forecast. Sunny, hot here this afternoon. Light westerly breezes and about a 1 in 3 chance for an afternoon shower or storm. Tonight, clear, warm, and muggy, low 74. Sunny, hot tomorrow, about

0: 40% chance of afternoon showers and storms. High tomorrow 92, and that trend continues into Thursday. Sunny, hot, 93, an afternoon shower or storm chance. Richard Wedding of the Weather Channel for Town Square Media, Tuscaloosa.
1: It's 92 degrees in Tuscaloosa.
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3: Well, y'all, there's a little song that my grandmother taught me a long time ago.

in the prayer room. That's where it is on Praise 93.790 WTSK, The Truth. I'm Minister Chris King with you, hanging out on this afternoon, on this Tuesday afternoon in the Lord. The Reaching the Masses Outreach Ministries will have their Friday night fire service. It's coming up August 7th at 6:30 p.m. in Akron, Alabama. And they're going to have Bishop Richard Bryant as the guest evangelist. Everyone is invited. Pastor Star Croxton, she is the host pastor. And you don't want to miss out on that down in Akron. All right. And then also, too, the back-to-school giveaway and supplies will be at the Mount Sinai Baptist Church Saturday, August 1st, 11 a.m. to 2 p.m. They're going to have bounce houses, games, food, fun, and fellowship, and backpacks, and so much more. It's all free. Free supplies, free food, and free fun. Everyone is invited. You don't want to miss that, too. All right. Hope you're doing well on this terrific Tuesday in the Lord. I got Bible trivia coming up at 4 o'clock, so make sure you're listening for that. Here's J.J. Harris and Youthful Praise. Nothing else.

0: Something good is happening for you. It's Trayvon Perry on Praise 93.790 WTSK. The truth is the afternoon praise party. The diaper distribution day will be going on Saturday, July 11th at the Friendship Baptist Church in Tuscaloosa from 10 a.m. till 11:30 a.m. And they're going to be meeting the needs and building community. And you must have an application on file and come out and join them if you need a specific need some diapers there. There's diaper distribution, and they want you to be there from 10 a.m. to 11:30. See the church there, Friendship Baptist Church on 8th Street in Tuscaloosa. Pastor Bruce Henderson is host pastor. And remember, too, that the 12 Tribes of Israel service is going to be this Sunday, July 12th at 2 p.m. at the St. Mark AME Church in Tuscaloosa on 18th Street. Everyone is invited. Dr. Carmen Walker Ellaby, she's the host pastor. All right, I got birthdays coming up next.
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18: A Northport man is facing capital murder charges after two people and a dog were found fatally shot in a Brookwood home Monday following a welfare check by local police. Captain Jack Kennedy, the commander of the Tuscaloosa Violent Crimes Unit, identified the victims as 31-year-old Jose Felix Alvarez Duenas and Jasmine Bates, 22, who was a University of Alabama student. Doorbell video camera at the scene led investigators to 24-year-old DeKendrick Crawford, who was found hiding in an attic at a Northport apartment last night after a multi-agency operation to find him. He was captured and is jailed without bond. For the details on these stories and more free coverage of local news, get connected at TuscaloosaThread.com.
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I Run to You Today. That's Maverick City Music on Praise 93 790 WTSK, the Truth, Tuscaloosa's Inspiration Station. And now time for some birthdays today. I want to say happy birthday to my good friend, Sister Ella Delois Stewart. I want to say happy birthday goes out to her. Also, happy late birthday to Bishop Otis Gardner. Bishop Otis Gardner, happy birthday goes out to him today as well. And then also want to say happy birthday to Brother Benjamin Walker today. And also happy birthday to the Brother Sister Rachel James, Sister Rachel James, Brother Brandon Jeffries, happy birthday to him, Brother Joe Patrick, Brother Lloyd Bobo today, Sister Chrysalyn Cooks as well. And then also want to say happy birthday to goes over to none other than Brother Kenneth Gray the Third today. And then also want to say happy birthday to goes over to Brother Damari Johnson, Brother Kenneth Gray the Second, also to Sister Amy Blackman, Sister Janie Jones, Brother Elijah Taylor today, Sister Leanna Roberts, happy birthday to Brother Jamari O'Kelly, Sister Marsha Coleman, happy birthday goes out to them too as well. And if today is your birthday, happy birthday to you. Today's your wedding anniversary. Happy wedding anniversary to you too, from all of us here at Praise 93.3. Okay, all right. Also, can't forget about Sister Camille Nelson. Happy birthday to her. All right, here is Lisa Tuscaloosa's own Promises on Praise 93.3.

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1: I asked my big brother to come and help me with this one. Ladies and gentlemen,

yes, he'll be right there. The number one song in the nation this week, Lashae Knox and Ernest P was right there, right here on Praise 93.790 WTSK. The truth, it is the afternoon praise party. I'm Minister Chris King. It's a terrific Tuesday in the Lord, and we're excited to be with you as always today. Mm-hmm. And it's going to be a hot one today, but it's raining out there a little bit. Gonna be a little rain coming your way in some areas. Not much, but we got a 10% chance of rain. All right. Remember, the Bailey Tabernacle CME Church will have their food distribution this next Friday, July 17th from 10 a.m. to 2 p.m. And then they're also going to have it again on Saturday, July 18th from 9 till 11:30 a.m. downtown Tuscaloosa at the WC&K Rice Jones Education Building. Come out and join them for food distribution. And it's feeding families, so you want to make sure that you're there for that. All right. And the Big Back to School Bash is coming up to August 4th from 5:30 to 7 p.m. And it's at the I Am Dream Big Charter School. Free backpack, school supplies while they last. All right, on the way, we got more for you. Here's Daryl. You need the word of God.

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1: It's time for us to go past the outer court and go into the inner court. Go into the Holy of Holies. And let's just begin to live.

Blaze, I'm gonna win today. That's a Blaze, Pastor Mike Jr. on Praise 93.790 WTSK. The truth, it is the afternoon praise party. The Providence Missionary Baptist Church, where revival is going to be going on July 19th through the 22nd, 6:30 p.m. nightly. And Bishop William Reese of New Life Baptist Church of Tuscaloosa is the guest evangelist. Dr. Matthew Wilson, a good friend. He's the senior pastor down in Marion, Alabama at the Providence Missionary Baptist Church. And homecoming is coming to the Mount Sinai Baptist Church in Duncanville, 2:30 p.m. on July 19th. And they will have Pastor Tracy Hill of the Pruitt Springs Baptist Church as the guest evangelist. Everyone is invited. Come on and join them. And, of course, Pastor Claude Prince is the senior pastor. All right. Hope you're doing well. I got Bible trivia coming up at 4 o'clock. I know you're ready for that. And so much more. All right. Here's John P. on Praise 93.

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0: It's 93.790 WTSK. The truth it is the afternoon praise party. We're a Holy Ghost party. It never, ever stops. I'm Minister Chris King with you. Remember that the Hall Pass Cash has started. 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The St. Paul AME Church will have their 2026 Family and Friends Day, July 12th. It starts at 2:30 p.m. Dinner will be at 1 o'clock p.m. And they're going to have Dr. Ronald D. Sterling of the St. John AME Church of Birmingham as the guest evangelist, Dr. Kendra Walker Jacobs, my good friend. She is the host pastor. And the NABD district will have their Congress of Christian Education July 20th through the 23rd at the NABD Religious Center on MLK Junior Boulevard in Tuscaloosa. Dr. Raymond Stevenson was the Congress Dean of the First African Baptist Church. Everyone is invited. You don't want to miss out on that too as well. All right. Hey, what you up to? Hit me up on the app. I'd definitely love to hear from you on this Tuesday. All right, I got more on the way. Don't you dare go anywhere.
1: 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Listen, we're going to talk about everything that's going on in Tuscaloosa and the surrounding areas, even across the country. And guess what? 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

0: With SRN News, I'm Bob Agnew in Washington. President Trump has begun the NATO summit in Turkey. He's spoken with a lot of diplomatic leaders, and various issues came up, not the least of which is U.S. support in the long run for the alliance. The president has expressed his frustration in the recent past over European leaders unwilling to help the U.S. in its war against Iran. Today, he did stress that U.S. would honor its commitment to excellence when it comes to maintaining planes that may be sold to Turkey. It's also a showcase of a series of military projects worth billions of dollars in an attempt to persuade the president that they're making a stronger Europe and a stronger NATO, and much of that hardware could come from U.S. defense manufacturers. Maine's Democrat Party now calling on its U.S. Senate nominee there, Graham Plattner, to withdraw from the race. That follows new allegations of sexual assault. This is SRN News.
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27: Here's your Tuscaloosa and West Alabama forecast. Hot, humid weather the rest of the week. There will be a few scattered storms around at times. Looks like a very standard July pattern. Some widely scattered storms around through the evening. Otherwise, just a few clouds, a low of 74. And like summertime thunderstorms, any storm could have frequent lightning, maybe some gusty wind, brief heavy rain. It won't storm everywhere, though. Some scattered storms redeveloping Wednesday afternoon after dry weather initially. Otherwise, sunny, hot, and humid, 93 the high. And again, some scattered storms Thursday afternoon, low 74, a high of 93. I'm meteorologist Mark Thibodeau from the Weather Channel for Town Square Media, Tuscaloosa.
28: It's 92 degrees in Tuscaloosa.
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0: for my good and for your good too. Mike Teezy and Erica Campbell on Praise 93.790 WTSK. The truth is the afternoon praise party. Free food. That's right. Free food giveaway is this Saturday, July 11th, down in Adamsville at the Mount Hebron Baptist Church from 11 to 2 o'clock. First come, first serve until it's all gone. You have to be present to receive the items. And bring a bag with you, too, and come fill up good. And it's sponsored by the Cole Evangelistic Ministries, Rosetta Minor, and Pastor Marcus Seawright. And he is the host pastor for that event. Family and friends, they will be down in the Reform at the Rocky Ridge Baptist Church on next Sunday, July 19th at 2 p.m. Pastor Rayford Nicholson of the New Canaan Baptist Church of Adamsville is the guest evangelist. Pastor Stevenson Fulton is the senior pastor. All right, hope you're doing well. I got Bible trivia coming up in about 25 minutes or so from now. Here is William Murphy. No failure, no failure.
1: He cannot fail. Say it again. Tell him there is no failure. Say it like you believe it. There is no failure in God.

0: praise 93.790 WTSK. The truth, it is the afternoon praise party. I'm Minister Chris King with you. That's Bishop Paul Morton. You got to go through to get to where God wants you to be. Remember that we're being powered by the Utah Praise 2026, Sunday, August 2nd, 3:45 p.m. at the New Generation Community Outreach Center in Utah, Alabama. $30 at the door and $40 for our VIP seating. And special guests include Tim Rodgers and the fellows, the Canton Spirituals, the Blessed by Four, Men of Praise, Flossie Boy Johnson in Favor, George Dean in the Gospel Four, and Glory to Glory. Go ahead and get your tickets right now by calling 205-496-0562. It's an all-black affair. Make sure you're there. Utah Praise, August 2nd, and it's going to be emceed by Mario Tucker. So make sure you're there, and sponsored by Low Well Productions. On the way, I got more for you next.
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21: A Northport man is facing capital murder charges after two people and a dog were found fatally shot in a Brookwood home Monday following a welfare check by local police. Captain Jack Kennedy, the commander of the Tuscaloosa Violent Crimes Unit, identified the victims as 31-year-old Jose Felix Alvarez Duenas and Jasmine Bates, 22, who was a University of Alabama student. Doorbell video camera at the scene led investigators to 24-year-old Kendrick Crawford, who was found hiding in an attic at a Northport apartment last night after a multi-agency operation to find him. He was captured and is jailed without bond. For the details on these stories and more free coverage of local news, get connected at TuscaloosaThread.com.
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0: 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The truth is the afternoon praise party. Remember, Hill County will have their community baby shower and donation drive July 10th, 10 a.m. to 12 o'clock noon at the Hill County Extension Office in Greensboro, Alabama. 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For more details, call them at 334-624-8710. And then also, they need some help christening that new basketball court down at McKenzie Court. TPD will host a 3-on-3 basketball tournament July 31st through August 2nd. Teams are made of two age groups, 8 to 13 and 13 to 17 years old. Cash prizes will be given away to the teams. Trophies will be handed out too. And it's going to be a good one. It's going to be at the Powell Gym. For more details, call them at 205-248-6810. All right, your Bible trivia is coming up next.

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is created to worship him. Praise. 93-790-WTSK. The truth, it is the afternoon praise party. It's Marvin Sapp. I'm Minister Chris King with you. Let's pray. We're going to pray. I want you to stretch your hands. Pray for right now the sick and the shut-in and the bereaved families, those behind prison bars, everyone in the nursing homes, rehab centers, mental institutions, Bryce, VA Hospital, DCH Tuscaloosa, DCH Northport, everyone at the county jail, Taylor Hart, our local city, county private charter schools, everyone at the University of Alabama, Stillman College, UWA, UAB. And we're praying for our local businesses, churches, and organizations. We're praying for our children. We're praying for our government, praying for those overseas. And we're praying for those who are homeless and dealing with natural disasters, shootings, and killings. And praying for the young man's family over in Mississippi. We're praying for everyone everywhere. We're praying for you inside the afternoon praise party. Our Bible trivia question today: how old was Moses when he gave God's message to Pharaoh, "Let my people go"? How old was Moses when he told Pharaoh, "Let my people go"? I need to know his age. Let me know the answer on the app. It's Bible trivia too. Here's DJ Allen and Righteous, my rock.

Ah, yes, Leave Me Alone. Ah, yes, Men of Praise, right here on Praise 93.790 WTSK, The Truth. And before that, Tuscaloosa's own Blessed by Four, When You Call His Name. 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I'm Minister Chris King. And how old was Moses when he gave God's message to Pharaoh, let my people go? How old was Moses when he told him to let my people go? I need to know the answer right now on the app. And remember, the Usher's Day will be at the Providence Missionary Baptist Church in Marion, July 12th, this Sunday at 9 a.m. Sister Juanita Robinson will be the guest evangelist. Everyone is invited. Dr. Ed Meary is the MC, and my good friend Dr. Matthew Wilson is the host pastor. And the St. John Baptist Church in Bowling, you will have their homecoming this Sunday, July 12th at 1:30 p.m. Pastor C.L. Gary of First Baptist Church of Akron is the guest evangelist. Pastor Michael Lavender is host pastor. Here's some... I hear the music in there.

0: He's all right with me. Praise 93.790 WTSK, the True Tuscaloosa's Inspiration Station. It's the Blind Boys of Alabama. And I'm Minister Chris King with you, taking you on back. And check out the Alabama freshmen you need to be watching out for. As Alabama football season approaches, go check it out right now on praise93.com and on the app right now. Remember the Elba Zion Missionary Baptist Church, where they passed on this installation from a good friend, Pastor Stanley Prince Jr., Saturday, July 25th at 1 o'clock p.m. in Elba, Alabama. Dr. Michael Foster of the High Point Baptist Church will be the guest evangelist. Everyone is invited. Of course, come out and join them. Pastor Stanley and Lady Brittany Prince will be the new pastors, and you do not want to miss out on that, okay? All right. Did our Bible trivia question get those answers in? How old was Moses when he gave the message to Pharaoh, "Let my people go"? How old was he? Let me know the answer on the app.
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0: next steps. Slow going on Wall Street today. The Dow was down by 130 points. NASDAQ down 302. This is SRN News.
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6: Here's your Tuscaloosa and West Alabama forecast. Hot, humid weather the rest of the week. There will be a few scattered storms around at times. Looks like a very standard July pattern. Some widely scattered storms around through the evening. Otherwise, just a few clouds, a low of 74. And like summertime thunderstorms, any storm could have frequent lightning, maybe some gusty wind, brief heavy rain. It won't storm everywhere, though. Some scattered storms redeveloping Wednesday afternoon after dry weather initially. Otherwise, sunny, hot, and humid, 93 the high. And again, some scattered storms Thursday afternoon, low 74, a high of 93. I'm meteorologist Mark Thibodeau from the Weather Channel for Town Square Media, Tuscaloosa.
7: It's 87 degrees in Tuscaloosa. This report is
8: 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A very good afternoon to you. We've got some trouble in Cottondale right now. Looking at Buttermilk on the southbound lanes just before you hit 2059. An accident there. It's got traffic pretty sluggish. Actually, it's just north of 2059, but it does have you a bit sluggish in the area. And we're moving a little on the slower side on 69. That's starting to thicken up at Skyland Boulevard, the usual. With your Tuscaloosa traffic now,
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Ah, yes, it could have been me. Praise. 93790 WTSK, the Jew Dorothy Norwood and Dorinda Clark Cole. AIM convention getting ready to happen for all the Kojic Saints this week. So get ready for that too as well. And also so many other great events are getting ready to happen. Man, you got the Gospel Choice Awards. You got, Gospel Sound Music Awards coming in August. Stella Awards coming in August. You got the Dove Awards coming up in October. You've got so many good things happening all across the place. So you can make sure you have your face in the place at these different events across the country. Remember that the city of Tuscaloosa is

0: the Plaza Free Live Music at Government Plaza. It's going to be going on July 10th and starts at 6 o'clock. So make sure that you have your face in the place downtown this Friday and have a good time, too. About a trivia question is, how old was Moses when God told him to tell Pharaoh, "Let my people go"? How old was Moses when God told him that? Let me know the answer right now this Tuesday. Here is Juwan.
1: Hey, hey, hey, hey. Ladies and gentlemen.

0: Oh, yeah. Hello, hello, hello, hello, God. Good morning. That's Tamela Mann right here on Praise 93.790 WTSK, The Truth. It is the afternoon praise party. Minister Chris King with you. I hope you're doing well on this great Tuesday in the Lord. And it's hot out there. Make sure you take the proper precautions and, be safe out there as well. And I want to remind you that revival is coming to the New Kingdom Deliverance Ministries down in Reform, July 16th and 17th, 7 p.m. nightly. Pastor Billy Hill will be the guest evangelist. Everyone is invited. Pastor Monica Wells, she is the senior pastor, and you don't want to miss out on that as well. And also want to remind you, too, that you need to be a part of the Back to School Bash Saturday, August 1st, 1 to 5 p.m. at the Adamsville City Park in Adamsville. Free backpacks with supplies, free laptops while they last, and they're going to have so much school supplies and free uniforms and everything. You have to be present to get them, so come out and join them for that. All right, we got more on the way.
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24: Tuscaloosa traffic now from the Townsend Nissan Traffic Center. Still dealing with delays on Buttermilk as we're looking at this accident that affects both lanes just north of I-20 and just north of I-20 and just south of JBC Road. Now, you've also got some slow ups here. Considerable delays on 25th, or actually this is 359 at 25th Avenue. Watch out for that in the northbound lanes. With your Tuscaloosa traffic now, I'm Tammy Thomas.
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26: A Northport man is facing capital murder charges after two people and a dog were found fatally shot in a Brookwood home Monday following a welfare check by local police. Captain Jack Kennedy, the commander of the Tuscaloosa Violent Crimes Unit, identified the victims as 31-year-old Jose Felix Alvarez Duenas and Jasmine Bates, 22, who was a University of Alabama student. Doorbell video camera at the scene led investigators to 24-year-old DeKendrick Crawford, who was found hiding in an attic at a Northport apartment last night after a multi-agency operation to find him. He was captured and is jailed without bond. For the details on these stories and more free coverage of local news, get connected at TuscaloosaThread.com.
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1: 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Our Bible trivia question: how old was Moses when the Lord told him to tell Pharaoh, "Let my people go"? How old was he when God told him that? Let me know the answer right now. The app, I have the answer coming up next hour. 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
1: With SRN News, I'm Keith Peters in Washington. An investigator says the man charged with killing Charlie Kirk strolled Utah Valley University in shorts and a T-shirt and bought a meal at Chick-fil-A on the morning of the conservative activist's assassination. The investigator testified Tuesday that defendant Tyler Robinson later returned to the campus in different clothes to shoot Kirk from a rooftop. Prosecutors are seeking to convince a Utah judge to put Robinson on trial on a charge of aggravated murder. They intend to seek the death penalty. President Trump insists the United States should control Greenland instead of Denmark, renewing tensions in Europe at a NATO summit. On Wall Street, the Dow down by 130 points, the NASDAQ dropped 302, the S&P lower by 33. More details at SRNnews.com.
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22: Here's your Tuscaloosa and West Alabama forecast. Hot, humid weather the rest of the week. There will be a few scattered storms around at times. Looks like a very standard July pattern. Some widely scattered storms around through the evening. Otherwise, just a few clouds, a low of 74. And like summertime thunderstorms,

0: Any storm could have frequent lightning, maybe some gusty wind, brief heavy rain. It won't storm everywhere, though. Some scattered storms redeveloping Wednesday afternoon after dry weather initially. Otherwise sunny, hot and humid, 93 the high. And again, some scattered storms Thursday afternoon, low 74, a high of 93. I'm meteorologist Mark Thibodeau from the Weather Channel for Town Square Media, Tuscaloosa.
1: It's 83 degrees in Tuscaloosa.
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3: Tuscaloosa traffic now from the Townsend Nissan Traffic Center. We've got some heavy traffic on 359 northbound lanes at 25th Avenue. It looks like a crash there possibly. It is extremely unusually heavy. And up in Northport, you're starting to thicken up for your rush to home on 69 northbound onto Union Chapel Road, that is. And moving about 2059, that's still wide open and traveling at posted speed. Earlier accident at Buttermilk, however, has cleared. With your Tuscaloosa traffic now, Tammy Thomas.
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93.7 WTSK, The Truth, Kenny Robinson, and Lord, You Are So Holy. I'm Minister Chris King. It's Bible Trivia Tuesday, and our Bible trivia question today: how old was Moses when he told Pharaoh to let my people go? How old was Moses when he told Pharaoh to let my people go? Well, a lot of y'all got it right. A lot of y'all got it wrong. And the answer was he was 80 years old when he said it. 80 years old when he said, let my people go, to Pharaoh, when God told him to. And that comes from the book of Exodus 7 and 7. Exodus 7 and 7. Sister Betty Childs got it right, and so many others. So shout out to all of you as well. All right, our scripture today is coming up. Here is Joanne Rosario.

0: Oh, yes, God is my everything. Praise 93.7, 90 WTSK. The truth is the afternoon. Praise brother, Chicago Mass Choir. Minister Chris King, our scripture today. It comes from the book of 1 Kings 3:28. 1 Kings 3:28 says, they hailed the king in awe because they saw that he had wisdom from God to administer justice. The book of 1 Kings 3:28, our scripture today, this Tuesday. The people of Israel learned a lesson of wisdom from King Solomon. Two women had delivered babies. One woman died when his mother accidentally lay on him. This mother then tried to claim the living baby as her own. The woman went to Solomon to ask who should keep the baby. When he heard the complaint, he ordered that the living baby be cut in two so that both women could have half of the child. The woman who was not the mother agreed to this order, but the true mother said, give her the living baby. Don't kill him. When she spoke up to save the child, Solomon ruled that she was the mother and said to give her the baby. Solomon's God-given wisdom was on full display. As God helps us, our actions can show others the true wisdom that comes from God. The book of 1 Kings 3:28, our scripture today, this Tuesday. Go check it out. We got one more song and it's time to go.
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14: Tuscaloosa traffic now from the Townsend Nissan Traffic Center. We have major delays on Lurleen Wallace due to this accident affecting you in both the north and southbound lanes. In between 27th and 28th Street, you do have those. So your northbound backup is going to be the heaviest with that backup to University Boulevard. Now your southbound delays are going to take you well past McFarland. Also, as we move on, speaking of McFarland, right there at 15th Street, you've got a bit of a jumble up there at that intersection. With your Tuscaloosa traffic now, Tammy, Tom.
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16: A Northport man is facing capital murder charges after two people and a dog were found fatally shot in a Brookwood home Monday following a welfare check by local police. Captain Jack Kennedy, the commander of the Tuscaloosa Violent Crimes Unit, identified the victims as 31-year-old Jose Felix Alvarez Duenas and Jasmine Bates, 22, who was a University of Alabama student. Doorbell video camera at the scene led investigators to 24-year-old DeKendrick Crawford, who was found hiding in an attic at a Northport apartment last night after a multi-agency operation to find him. He was captured and is jailed without bond. For the details on these stories and more free coverage of local news, get connected at TuscaloosaThread.com.
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18: 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The truth, it is the afternoon praise party where a Holy Ghost party does not stop. I'm Minister Chris King. 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And we'll do it all over again in Jesus' name. Remember, Satan is defeated. His darkness is dispelled. And Jesus Christ is Lord unto the glory of the Father. And until me and you meet again, let there be peace. Maximize your moment. Seize your opportunity. And remember, whatever you do for Christ, that's the only thing that's going to last. Remember, don't settle. Take your life to the next level. Darlene McCoy is up next, 6 to 10 with the Nightly Spirit. I'll see you back here tomorrow at 2 o'clock. Keep it right here on Praise 93 and 790 WTSK, The Truth, and Praise93.com and the Praise 93.3 app. You have a terrific Tuesday night. I've

0: Oh. Darlene's nightly spirit. Your girl, Darlene. That is PJ Morton. And, you know, tonight, I want us to have a very sensitive but necessary conversation. We know this story that's circling across the country. A lot of our hearts are broken, and it's raising questions. And we have a family that is grieving a young man who went on a trip with his friends, and tragically, he did not return home. And whenever something like this happens, especially with the history of our country, it touches wounds that go a whole lot deeper than the incident. Because for so many parents, the question becomes, what would I have done in a situation like that? Would I have said yes? Would I have more questions? Or would I have needed to know every person going on this trip with my child? Would I feel different if my child was the only one who looked like them on a trip? And I want us to be honest, that's a hard conversation, because many of us are working toward healing the racial divide. We're trying to build the kingdom of God with building friendships and reaching across the table and across the room, teaching unity. We're believing God for reconciliation. But we also carry a very dark history that we're all still fighting through. We carry these stories and experiences. So tonight, it's not about fear. It's about wisdom. It's about parenting. It's about trust. And the question is, would you let your child take that trip? We're talking about Nolan Wells, the young man who was on a trip with his friends. His friends came back from Horn Island, but he didn't return. His phone, they had his phone. Now they've deleted their accounts. Would you let your child take the trip? Can we talk about that tonight? 1-877-345-7747. I want to open up the phone lines. A lot of people are saying no, but what about us as the kingdom? As we're trying to heal this divide, how do we teach our children discernment, wisdom, and responsibility with, and leave hate speeches out? Right? 1-877-345-7747. Would you let your child take that trip? Call me in Darlene's chat room on the Nightly Spirit.
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19: This report is
20: exclusive traffic now from the Townsend Nissan Traffic Center. Slow on Lurleen Wallace, northbound from 15th Street to McFarland. It's an 11-minute drive. North on Highway 69 from Old Greensboro Road to Skyland Boulevard. It's an 8-minute drive. Road work continues on Highway 82.
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20: 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With your Tuscaloosa traffic now, I'm Lisa Bockett.

0: Nightly Spirit, your girl Darlene family, we, of course, send our condolences, our prayers to the family of Nolan Wells. We are talking tonight just about the family. Like, what do we tell our kids? So many of us are working on reconciliation in this racial divide in the country. But how can you not give your children a conversation to be discerning and have and choose wisdom when choosing their friends? And my question tonight, you know, and this is about parenting. Would you let your child have taken that trip being the only one that looks like them? What would you have done? Tell us your name and where you're calling from.
1: Deborah James, Jacksonville, Florida.
0: What would you say to this?
1: I, as a parent, as a mother, would not let my child. But as a grandmother, I had to sit back and pray because my son allowed his daughter to go on a cruise with a friend. God kept his hands on her. She's back home. Everybody made it back home safely, and I thank him for it. But as a parent, no, ma'am. If I don't go, you don't go.
0: Amen.
1: Thank you.
0: Thank you so much for calling in tonight. And listen, family, you know, friendships require trust and awareness. You know, it's possible to trust people, but still ask responsible questions before you going somewhere with them, you know? 1-877-345-7747. We're having this conversation tonight about this case with the death of this young man, Nolan Wells, on this trip with his friends. Four white young men. Would you have let your child take that trip? 1-877-345-7747. Let's talk about it in my chat room on the Nightly Spirit.

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2: 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She said sometimes you just gotta hold on and know we'll get through this.
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0: family, we're having a real conversation tonight just about how to have a conversation with our kids about who they are hanging around. Just, you know, in the wake of this Nolan Wells situation, God rest his soul. And my God, I just the prayers for his family. How do you have a conversation? You know, it is like what God would like for us to do is to heal this racial divide and attack racism. But how can you not talk to your kids about going places alone when they're the only one that looks like them on a trip? I mean, we gotta have conversations where honesty is respected across the table to other races. Because you've got to trust the people that your kids are with. My question tonight is, would you have allowed your child to take that trip? Tell me your name and where you're calling from. You're in Darlene's chat room. Tell us your name and where you're calling from.
1: My name is Dora Yalee. I'm calling from Moreland, Georgia.
0: Okay, what would you say to this?
1: I would say absolutely not. The kids might have a friendship, but we do not know what's being taught at home.
0: Mm-hmm. Well, I appreciate you weighing in on this tonight. Thank you for calling. Listen, 1-877-345-7747. We're having this conversation. This is the friendship question. You know, have you ever felt hurt because someone didn't trust your friendship because of race or background or culture? Have you ever felt like, man, why are they suspicious of me? Well, in a situation like this, you have to have a very hard conversation because of the reality of racism. And this is not, you know, of course, this is a pending investigation. Nobody knows exactly what happened, but prayerfully, we will find out the truth, you know? But my question tonight is, in the case of Nolan Wells, God rest his soul, would you have allowed your child to go on this trip? 1-877-345-7747. Let's have this conversation tonight in my chat room on The Nightly Spirit.

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17: 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Crews are doing work on Culbert Road between Foster's Loop Road and Joe Melisham Parkway. Also, construction on Highway 43 between Mitlary Road and Sarah Land Road. With your Tuscaloosa traffic now, I'm Lisa Bakke.
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